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This program is called A Century of Slang, and that last song that you just heard was called Fire, Luke 12:49, by the Australian nun Sister Irene O'Connor. That one came out originally in 1973, but the album Fire of God's Love was just reissued last year on the Freedom to Spend label. For that, we heard the great Portland artist, the Cosmic Tones Research Trio. We heard the track off of their self-titled release from last year, a song called Sankofa. And before that, we heard Slowly Through the Dust by Los Days off of their 2024 release.

Dusty Dreams. We started off the set with Stereolab and their song Come and Play in the Milky Night. Let's get back to the music. Coming up next, we've got this great North Carolina band called Setting. This one came off of a release that came out just this year on the Thrill Jockey label. This one's called Gum Bump. You're listening to X-Ray FM.

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This program is called A Century of Slang. And that last song that you just heard was by the artist called Swallow. We heard the track Oceans and Blue Skies. That one came off of a 1984 release called Blowback, which features a lot of remixes of their own songs off of their self-titled track. Before that, we heard Colin Newman of the band Wire. This is one of his solo releases from 1982, the release called Not Two. This is a song called Truculent Yet. Before that, we heard Setting and their song Gum Bump. Let's get back to the music. Coming up now, we got a track called Drinking at a Stream by the artist Du Filez. Keep it locked. 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

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And that last song that I just played was by the artist Ashra, also known as Ashra Temple, and probably other permutations of that name. We heard the song Fantasious off of their 1979 release, Correlations. And before that, we heard the great Studio and their song West Side off of this one. For me, coming off a 2007 compilation called Yearbook One. Before that, we heard it Tempelhof and Gigi Mason. We heard a song Vampeta off of their 2016 collaborative release called Tsuki. We started off the set with Drinking at a Stream by Du Filets. That's pretty much brings me to the end of my show for this week. I'm going to close it out tonight with a great new song by the artist PT Music. This is another release from the great Portuguese label Principe. This one's called Now Acredito off of the release Consumacao. Thanks for tuning in this week. Thanks for being here. Stay tuned for lots of great Saturday night programming to come. You're listening to X-Ray FM, where radio is yours.

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2: And I am DJ Palmdat.
1: And you're in the realm of intuitive navigation.
2: Thanks for tuning in, y'all.
1: Yeah. Thank you for being here. It is late summer.
2: The dog days of summer.
1: Wow. Yeah. Do you feel like August is a bit slippery? I feel like August goes so fast.
2: August is definitely a kind of a weird month. It's one of the weirder months of the year,
1: I would say. I would agree with you.
2: Along with February. It's like, what's going on here?
1: Yeah.
2: Is it spring? Is it winter? What's going on?
1: Oh, yeah. That's also, I personally feel that way. Well, yeah. Yeah. They're both confusing. Mm. But like March to me feels like an eternity.
2: Ooh, wow. Okay.
1: Whereas, yeah, because you know, you're just like waiting for the weather to change. True. Whereas August is like, it's just slippery. It's like, oh, August is almost gone now. Like, what? That's crazy.
2: Fall.
1: It just started. Yeah, and then it's fall. And then that's really slippery because it's such a busy time.
2: Yeah, true.
1: But you've got spooky season and whatnot, so it's pretty exciting.
2: That's it.
1: Yeah.
2: Right around the corner.
1: Yeah, yeah. So anyway, I hope your slippery August is nonetheless fun and that you're getting in your final summer activities.
2: Yes. Get to the river now.
1: Get there now. I actually believe this weekend I will go frolic in the sunflowers because they're doing the sunflower maze at Topaz Farm Savi. And so I was like, oh, I can go run. I'm excited to just run through a bunch of sunflowers.
2: Classic. Wow.
1: It's going to feel really good, I think.
2: Iconic.
1: Yep.
2: Love it.
1: And we have a bunch of great brand new music for you today as well.
2: That's true.
1: Of course, our primary purpose on the show.
2: Yeah, it's been a pretty stacked few weeks here. We're going to kick it off with a new album from Cleo Soul called Gentle Woman, which I think is very appropriate for her kind of gentle style of music, kind of very smooth and kind of almost like soothing and spiritual. She's one of the more consistent R&B singers out there, I feel like. And we were talking off air, there wasn't a lot of fanfare for this. I think I saw like an announcement last week, and then the whole thing just kind of dropped. So it's kind of a pleasant surprise. So we're going to play a couple tracks from the record, starting with the title track called Gentle Woman. Mm-hmm.

0: You just heard Georgia Smith with the title track, What Are the Odds? From her new record. We played a couple tracks from that record, including For Life. It's quite good. It's like kind of, I feel like Georgia has like different little lanes. She has like a straight up R&B lane. She has like a like sort of ballad lane. And then she has the lane that I just played for these two tracks, which is like cool, like upbeat, like drum and bass garage kind of style, which is my personal favorite lane from her. So you're hearing a quite a bit more of that style on this record, so I really enjoy that. And then also in the sets, we kick things off with something completely different, which is something a lot more smooth with Cleo Soul and her album Gentlewoman. We played the title track for that as well, and then we also played Imagine.
1: That was lovely.
0: You know, yeah, I had a nice time. You know, me we mixed too. It up.
1: Oh, yeah. I had a great time. Yeah. Two of our faves. It's true. Two that we've played a ton of on the show over the years.
0: Yes.
1: Yeah. Yeah. And you're tuned in to Intuitive Navigation on X-Ray FM, where radio is yours. We bring you brand new music every Saturday from 6 to 7 p.m. Yeah. And yeah, actually, speaking of many years long Intuitive Navigation favorites, we've got new music from Carly Rae Jepsen.
0: Yes.
1: One of our go-tos. Yeah, she has a new album that will be coming out, and so that's very exciting. And has released, it will be called Day and Night, and will be they've basically been releasing a handful of singles with accompanying music videos that are super fun. A few of the videos she shot while she was pregnant, so those are also really fun.
0: Ooh, cool.
1: It's just like kind of a fun time capsule. She's already had her kiddo now, but it's just like a fun thing. So we're going to play, yeah, the record sounds really good so far. Of course, Carly can sort of do no wrong as far as I'm concerned.
0: Love it.
1: But yeah, it's going to be super fun. There's like so far a lot of like fun disco elements on the record. I'm excited about it. So we're going to hear two tracks from that forthcoming album, After All and Don't Leave Me on the Dance Floor.
0: All right.

0: en the building and safety office, the inspectors, they were talking about one woman.
1: Para el fin de esta semana,
0: to the end of this week, we have walls.
1: By the end of December,
0: the whole framing is done.

0: You just heard Raven Lynae with Saturday Night. That's taken from her new album, Blue Island, which we've both been fairly obsessed with.
1: Yeah, I'm super into that record. Mm-hmm. Definitely going to be at the end of your list, I have a feeling.
0: Oh, yeah.
1: It's quite good.
0: I agree. Yeah, one of my favorites of the year, for sure. Mm-hmm. Yeah, so good. And then we also heard in that set, SYW stands for Say You Wanna, which is Empress Of featuring Cecile Believe.
1: That's nice.
0: Yeah, I love that song. That's taken from her new album, from Empress Of's new album, Dream House. And yeah, we kicked that set off with a couple tracks from Carly Rae Jepsen off of her forthcoming album, Day and Night, which is out in September.
1: That was a very cohesive set, I must say.
0: Ah, thank you. Yes, I really felt like all those songs were just in conversation with each other.
1: Yes, they were all talking to each other.
0: Yeah, they were all talking.
1: And they were all saying, good job.
0: High-fiving each other.
1: High-fiving.
0: It's good. It's
1: dapping
0: good.
1: Each other up. Yeah.
0: I love that. That high priestess type of energy.
1: Exactly.
0: I love exactly. it. I love it. And you're tuned into Intuitive Navigation on X-Ray FM, where radio is yours. I'm DJ Sirius Moonlight.
1: And I am DJ Palmdat. And for this next set, we're going to mix it up a little. We're going to play a few tracks that are all soundtracks to either older movies, current movies, or forthcoming movies. So this next one is a single which is a collaboration between Sun Lux and Bilal, the R&B singer. This is going to be this is a single for a forthcoming soundtrack for Mahershala Ali movie. It's called Your Mother. I don't know if have you seen the trailer for this?
0: No.
1: The trailer looks insane.
0: Oh, wow.
1: Mahershala, he plays like an assassin or something, it appears, that he only fights with a sword, but he's like trying to balance being like an assassin with his family life. Mm. It looks super interesting.
0: Wow.
1: From what I've read about it, it seems to be that the director and the actor were actually supposed to be in a Blade movie, like the Marvel, like a reboot of Blade, and it like fell through, so they're like, well, we're just gonna make this movie instead. And it's kind of the same concept. It's like, you know, as a, you know, an assassin kind of thing. Anyway, I'm really excited. You should check out the trailer.
0: Oh yeah.
1: But the song is also quite moody and like really pretty. Sun Lux is actually playing in Portland in October, I believe, so stay tuned for that. But yeah, check it out. This is Sun Lux and Bilal with Now I'm Listening.

0: You just heard the classic by producer Kavinsky called Night Call, off of the wonderful movie from 2011, I believe, called Drive. And I just want to give a special shout out to Kavinsky. He recently passed away. I'd been meaning to pay tribute because the opening sequence, the title sequence for Drive, is like one of the coolest opening sequences, and it features this song, and it's just like the coolest thing. Mm-hmm. So I just wanted to give a special shout out in this kind of soundtrack set. Also in the set, we played something from the Odyssey that was also actually the end credits, called When I'm Home, and this was a collaboration between James Blake and Travis Scott, and the composer was Ludwig Göransson, who's on quite a run right now. The score for this is quite good. It's very jarring to see, like, you haven't seen it yet, but like the very, very first person you see is Travis Scott in the movie. I like started laughing. And he was good. Like, he only has like three lines or whatever. He was good. It was just like, oh, that's Travis Scott.
1: That's amazing.
0: That's so funny.
1: You're like, that's not exactly what I expected.
0: Yeah, that's not what I was expecting, but that's okay. And then, yeah, we kicked that set off with another soundtrack for a forthcoming movie called Your Mother, Your Mother, Your Mother. And that was Sun Lux and Bilal on the track Now I'm Listening.
1: That was great.
0: Yeah, you know.
1: Taking us to the movies.
0: We're going to the movies, you know.
1: That's awesome. Oh, I love it. And yeah, you're tuned into Intuitive Navigation on X-Ray FM. We have next up Arlo Parks.
0: Mm.
1: The UK's finest.
0: Delightful.
1: We love her. She had sort of re-released one of the songs from her latest record she basically added a rap feature from the experimental rapper John Glacier.
0: Mm.
1: And so it's really lovely. I thought they did really a nice job collaborating. It's called Floette, and it's just a neat collab between John Glacier and Arlo Parks.

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Yes, indeed. And this is Kevin Berry's Old School Reminisce Show. Kick back, relax, and experience the good feeling of old school music. Taking you to that 8 o'clock hour. The fight is on and things like that. I guess it's about to go down. I don't get to watch it, of course. But anyway, I've seen plenty of fights and, you know, there's so much hype on it. But we'll see what happens. Right now, here's Atlantic Star, Silver Shadows.

family. Right here on X-Ray Radio, Kevin Berry's Old School Reminisce Show. And speaking of family, I just recently lost a family member that I was real close to, my cousin. His name was Drake Taylor, and we were like friends and brothers, not just cousins, and lost him. And anyway, it's going to be sad without him here. We spent a lot of time together over the years, did a lot of things together, acted crazy together, all those kind of things, you know. But he's truly going to be missed. And yeah, but he'll always be with us in our hearts, the memories of all the good times and all those things for sure. So anyway, as we continue right here, I'm going to give you a little bit of Bobby Brown. Little Roni for you right here on X-Ray Radio, y'all.

over here. Party over there. There's nothing to it the way we do it. Whoop, whoop. East Coast, West Coast, Texas.

That one popped in my head a few weeks ago. I haven't heard that in years. And I'm like, I'm going to have to play that one. It's been a long time and things. Anyway, how you doing on this Saturday evening? I guess everybody's watching the fight and things like that. And some folks are going to be getting out tonight. So if you do get out, enjoy yourself. It's a Saturday, the last little part of the weekend coming up. Well, it is the last of the weekend for me. I go back to work tomorrow. So anyway, but what was I going to tell you about? It just went out my mind. Anyway, I have some more music coming up. I was about to tell you something and I forgot. As we continue this music, this old school music, to make you feel good, huh? This is Shalamar, A Night to Remember. Kevin Berry's Old School Reminisce Show, y'all.

No doubt, a night to remember. Indeed. I remember what I was about to tell you. That slipped my mind now. Last week, I was not here. I wanted to thank DJ Cliff for sitting in for me, doing his thing. He always does an excellent job, as always. And he'll be coming up at that 8 o'clock hour right here with a Welcome to the Neighborhood. And he puts it down on that every Saturday night right here on X-Ray Radio. And also, he's going to be gone for a couple weeks. The next 2 weeks, I'll be sitting in for him on his show here. So I'll be giving you 3 hours of old school. Yes, indeed, as I sit in for DJ Cliff for the next couple of weeks. So make sure you tune in for that. I'll have a couple folks coming in to join me on those shows and things like that. All right.

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Yes, indeed. Caught me off guard there, but I was busy doing something. But anyway, you know, it's about time for me to get up out of here. It's about six, what is it? It's about 8 minutes before the 8 o'clock hour. So I'm going to go ahead and make room for DJ Cliff coming up next at that 8 o'clock hour. So until next week, make sure you tune in next week. 3 hour show for you going down. So until then, make sure you keep God, love, and peace on your mind, you know, and spread love and be uplifting to one another, okay? I'm out of here.

0: everything.
1: Hey, hey, brother. 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
0: Yeah, bro.
1: Hey, look here, run this fucking street for me right quick, okay? 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

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What up, world? It's your guy, DJ Cliff, man. This is Welcome to the Neighborhood, here with you every Saturday night from 8 to 10 p.m. Pacific Standard Time, bringing up with the very best from the Northwest and worldwide. Appreciate y'all tapping in. Got another dope show for you. Got an excellent show for y'all tonight, man. Special guests on this one. John Brown, the rapper. The legendary Beat Miners. It's a good one, yo. For real, for real. 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DJ Cliff is back on your radio. 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Playing joints, man. Old school classics. Soul, hip-hop, funk, the whole situation. Man, we are right in the midst of PDX Hip Hop Week 2026. Events have been happening. The kickoff was dope. The kickoff was dope. Right back in front of City Hall. And yeah, man, it's just been moving. Tomorrow, it's the Jewel. I mean, every event is dope. But the Star Wars is happening tomorrow. Out at the Reeser in Beaverton. And you know, and then they proclamated Hip Hop Day Beaverton as well. So yeah, man, things are just moving, and it's been really, really dope. Hopefully I had a chance to catch the the situation on KGW, man. Did the live interview with Hello Rose City. Talking about the events of PDX Hip Hop Week. Talking about the kickoff event. It was cool. If you didn't catch it live, it's still available on the Hello Rose City website. I'm sure we're gonna get the video at some point. We'll be able to post it up. So you'll be able to catch it then. But yeah, man, PDX Hip Hop Week 2026 is in full effect. Things are gonna wrap up. We got, man, over at the website, pdxhiphopweek.com, all of the events are listed there. But things will be wrapping up on Wednesday, the 26th, which is Star Child's birthday, over at Trap Kitchen the East. So, you know, time to tap in the whole situation. But yeah, man, we're gonna get into this. I'm gonna play some joints, a couple joints, and we're gonna get into this interview. John Brown, the rapper, and the Beat Miners, the guests on this here episode. Welcome to the Neighborhood.

0: Hate priority. Love powers.
1: Oh, that wasn't recording. 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

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Yo, I do know folks who all along been out of place. I do know folks who all along been out of place. Eventually, it's entropy, we won't get out, say. 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

0: Yes, yes, y'all. We are back, man. So as promised, dope to have some legends and a dope MC who was going to be a legend in his own right coming up here pretty quick live. Hey, yo, man, we got John Brown, the rapper. What's happening, man?
1: Peace, peace. Thank you for having us.
0: Come on, man. And we got the legendary Beat Miners in the neighborhood. What's up, fellas? Mr. Walt, DJ Evil D, what up?
2: What's up, bro? How you doing?
0: Look, bro, I'm honored and thrilled because y'all in the building with me. We were talking about the new record, man, Waxing in Mecca, that that y'all released with John Brown. I was talking before we hit record or before we went live with Evil D, talking about how like I dig the record, man. It's just a dope project.
2: Thank you so much, man. Thank you.
0: Come on.
2: Word. Word.
0: So, man, a couple questions to ask. So, John, I'm gonna ask you, bro, because I'm an old head and I'm just a fan, bro. You know what I mean? So to be able to, and you mentioned it on the record. You say on the record, what you say on the record, living out your dreams or dreams do come true. Like, bro, to be able to do this project with like legendary producers, bro. Like, how does that even happen, yo?
1: I mean, it is a dream come true, and it's something that, you know, sometimes in this world you manifest things, you know, and it's one of those things that for a long time, you know, I was rapping to Mr. Walt and Evil D's beats, but beats that they made for other people. Like I would take their instrumentals and those were my go-to, you know, beats that I would freestyle to. Those were my go-to beats that I would write to other producers, you know, music to. Like that was just an inspiration for how I became an MC from the very beginning, right?
0: Yeah.
1: And so then to actually have a beat that wasn't used, that everybody didn't know, to have the first, you know, experience that seemed surreal and was like a dream come true moment, was just getting the beat tape from them and being able to hear unreleased beats and things that were like, you know, still in progress works. That in itself was a joy and was something that definitely put the battery in my back. And then to actually have the, you know, hear my vocals being mixed over these beats, and like, you know, I told Mr. Walt and Evil D, like, I really believe these are some of the greatest beats that they've ever done. Like, I think that, you know, they've continued to get better, they've continued to innovate and do interesting and ambitious and really just dope creative things with production, and I feel very honored to be part of that and to be continuing to add on to that legacy.
0: No doubt. Chopping up with John Brown, the rapper, and the Beat Miners. So let me ask you this, bro. Mr. Walt, you and Evil D have produced some of the most celebrated hip-hop joints in, you know, in the history of this genre that I love so much, man. And to be able to continue to do it, you know, now in 2026 and do it with an artist like John Brown, what was it that you heard in his style, in his rhythms, what he brings to the microphone that made you feel like this was going to be a good connect?
2: That he can actually rap. Like, he's really good.
3: Yeah.
2: You know what I'm saying? Like, he's really good. As you know, I sell beats online, you know, because I love this and I love working and stuff like that. So I put out a post and he answered the post. And when he sent me back, he purchased a beat, and when he sent it back to me, I was like, yo, this kid is really dope. So then we started talking, and he told me his background and stuff like that. I was like, yo, let's make some more songs. And it went from a working relationship to actual, yo, let's make this, like, this project now is on the top 10 of my list. Let's work and make a cohesive project and make something dope.
0: That's what's up, man. And the Evil D. So how does that work then? So, you know, John Brown and Mr. Walt connect, and then does he bring John Brown to you and be like, hey, yo, this is

0: Was it that simple? Was it that easy?
1: Somewhat, yeah. Like, I told everybody about them and stuff like that, and everybody was like, let's do it, man.
0: No doubt, no doubt. Chopping up with the Beat Miners and John Brown the rapper. So, John, going into this project, was there, did you have like a wish list of other MCs that you wanted to have on this?
2: Of course, every artist has a wish list of who they would want to collaborate with, for sure. Right, and I think, you know, we as rappers in general, I've always been somebody who enjoyed the cypher. From ever since Double Trouble, you know, like this idea of MCs going back and forth has been something that I find to be a really, and you know, if you think about some of the early Boot Camp records, it was always multiple MCs, you know, right. Again, Buckshot did a lot of the heavy lifting on Into the Stage, but the rest of the records, it's, you know, I mean, 5 Foot had his verses and every other record were duos, right? And so I really like that interplay of being able to hear how a different MC approaches the beat, approaches the subject matter, like the way that they try to pick their pocket and the way that they construct their cadence. And then to be able to do that with legends who, again, you know, OC is on the record. OC is an artist who I've listened to so many hours. Like, I've spent so much time listening to OC over my whole life. To actually then hear him do his verse over, you know, a beat that I had first and that I got to sort of set the table on, and then to have him come in and then complete that, and then to hear Rock Nest Monster come and get on top of that, and to hear OC and Rock Nest together, like that in itself, even if I wasn't involved in the project, I would have been excited to hear that record.
0: No doubt.
2: Not to mention the fact that I got to set the table, I got to set the tone for the record. And it's you know, collaboration again in hip hop is one of those things where you always want to hold your own. You don't want to get on a record, and of course you want an MC to come on and do their thing, and you want them to set a really high bar, but you have to hold your own. You don't want to be the weak link on the record, right? And so, like, the pressure itself of rapping over a Beat Miners track is something in itself, and then to also have that added pressure of collabing with the legend who I've, you know, been listening to and been following for a long time is, you know, pressure makes diamonds. I think it brought the best out of this record, you know.
0: No doubt, no doubt. Chopping it up. John Brown the rapper and the Beat Miners. The record is available right now, Waxing in Mecca. When, you know, I'll ask this of creatives, because I'm always curious, and sometimes creatives tell me, like, it's like having kids, you can't really have a favorite, but I'll ask the Beat Miners, of the joints that are on this record, do you guys have one in particular that you feel like, yo, like the whole record's dope, but this one really is my favorite, this is the one that stands out? Because when I listen to records too, what I tell people is I listen and then I see which is the joint that makes me, like, I'm an old head, so we used to like rewind the tape, but which is the one that makes me go back once I finish listening through, or do like, I can't get past this one because it's so dope? So do you guys have a particular joint on the project that you feel like, yeah, that's the one right there?
1: For me, it's Time Getting Shorter.
3: That's the same one I was gonna say.
1: And then Extraordinary, but that was two.
3: Yeah. Time is Getting Shorter is the one I find. I find myself humming. You know what I'm saying? So, like that was the record that I was like, yo, this is my joint right here.
0: Yeah. I like that. Yeah. What I didn't even ask you, John. Do you have one?
2: Well, I it changes. It's funny that they say that, because this weekend, they don't even know this yet, but I actually was shooting a bunch of video for Time Is Getting Shorter, so we could put together Time Is Getting Shorter.
0: Oh,
2: video.
0: Word.
2: It's the same thing where it's like, to me, that song has just got staying power. But I think the thing that's really special about this record is, at different times, I've had different favorite records. At different times, I've had a record that I'm like, this is the one, this is the massive single, this is the one that everybody's going to get into. Mm-hmm. And then when we put the record out, it was mad different records who got, you know, different people said that was their favorites. Mad different records that got put on different playlists and stuff like that. And I think, again, that speaks to the testament of the quality that we tried to put out, because we captured a lot of different vibes, and different people are gonna resonate with different vibrations at different times.
0: No doubt.
2: Yeah, it's a lot of them. I got to put a plug in for Weapons of Man, which is one that I don't think a lot of people are gonna say, but for me, again, that beat is insane, and it's a topic that is, I think, important, that, you know, people need to put substance in their music, and some of these records are just fun records, just party records, you know, but some of the records have a deeper meaning too, and I tend to gravitate towards those records.
0: No doubt. Right. And I feel like, for me, that in particular is one of the reasons that I like Time Is Getting Shorter, because when I heard it, it is one that made me go, wait, I want to really pay attention to what you're saying on that record. I feel like there's a lot of content there. It actually comes after

0: the joint that is my favorite, which is Stay Inside of My Gate. And I'm gonna tell you the thing that I love about that record, man, is the way that you sampled Dave on that, bro. Rest in peace, man. I'm a huge De La fan, and to hear the way that you sampled him and just have him on the hook throughout that was so fire. Was that something that was made for this record? Was that something that you guys had just been messing around with?
1: We did that song before he passed.
0: Okay.
2: Yep.
0: Okay.
1: Yeah, we did that song before he passed.
0: That's what's up, man.
2: Razzcast laid his verse afterwards, but yeah. Me and Mickey did our verses before.
1: Right.
2: And so we had, you know, again, that's another one of my favorite rappers. And when he sent me that from, and Break of Dawn is my favorite De La Soul
0: come
2: song
0: on.
2: Too,
0: which yes, is where the
2: sample comes from. Right. So again, there's so many things, like when they would send me stuff, I'd be like, have you been, you know, has the CIA told you about my thoughts? How do they know this stuff? How do they know that much about how to make the perfect record?
0: No doubt. I wanted to ask you, John. So I know that you were rocking with Mickey and some of the folks, via the Pendulum Inc. situation, man. To have Mickey on this record has got to feel full circle. Might be too, like, you know, too big of a situation, but that just had to be dope to have him on the record.
2: Yeah, like Mickey's a guy who really cares about hip hop and really cares about the craft of MC. He cares about all the elements, but he really cares about lyricism.
0: Yeah.
2: And so, like, in that, he's never going to co-sign anything. Same as Mr. Wall and Evil D. They just don't co-sign weak stuff. Yeah. You never hear any weak stuff come out that they're like bigging it up, because they know what it really takes to do great things with this music and this art form. And so Mickey is somebody who will never get the flowers that he deserves, because he's so far beyond from a technical perspective that a lot of people just don't bother to learn what he's doing. They're never going to pay enough deep enough attention to really understand the things that he's doing. And so no matter how many flowers he gets, and he's somebody who's been very accomplished, like, he's, you know, he's done a lot of things, and he's had, you know, car commercials, and he's been on XXL's freshman list, and still I think people don't really recognize just some of the things that he does on the mic, which are incredible. And again, when I first started listening to Mickey, there are things he did that I was like, I'll never be able to do that. It's just too far beyond what I'm capable of. And then when I started working with him and he started teaching me how he actually does the things he does, it's very doable. Like, it's actually, there's a science to these things. And for him to not just be an example, but to give other artists game and to spend his time with other artists trying to help them get better at their pen, you know, that's just like very, very few human beings, particularly in this competitive world of hip hop, are gonna do that, right? And so I'll always, you know, no matter what, I'll always try to shout him out, shout Pendulum Inc. out, because it was a group of many, many hungry MCs who I learned from and who pushed each other and who are constantly inspiring each other. And they hold me down, like the Pendulum Inc. and the dot, dot, dot, like all these other rappers who you would think, you know, rappers would not really support each other, because we all want the mic, we all want the shine.
0: Yeah.
2: But I've been fortunate enough to be around a lot of artists who realize that, you know, steel sharpens steel. You know, the more that you surround yourself with people who are killers, same way, like back in the day, the beat miners had, you know, Large Pro and Q-Tip and Premier and all these other people that they were competing with. Like, I have all these other artists lyrically that I'm competing with, but it's a friendly competition, because we just want to do what's dope.
0: Yeah.
2: We just want to make good music. That's it. You know?
0: What's up, man? John Brown, the rapper, and the beat miners live. X-Ray FM, welcome to the neighborhood. So, you know, I was trying to figure out how to phrase this question for you, Walt, and for Mr. Walt and DJ Evil D. When you've done what you've done for as long as you've done it, at the level in which you've done it, and the art that you've created with so many amazing MCs throughout the years, when you look at 2026, and to be fair with what I do and the way that I curate, you know, the radio show and the other things that I do, I am searching for, you know, consciousness. I'm searching for lyricism. I'm searching for artists who, you know, who create rap music the way that you guys have put together this record. How do you see where we are in 2026 in hip hop? Is it at all surprising to you that there isn't more of it? You know, and that's my, you know, maybe I'm not being as positive as I should be, but I just feel like, you know, there was a time where this level of MCing, this level of creating art was the norm, and it's like you got to dig for it a little bit more in 2026. As creatives, as producers, as, you know, as those who are doing what you are doing in 2026 the way you did it back in, you know, years ago. Am I wrong?
1: Is this our perspective?
0: Yeah.
1: It's 1992 all over again.
0: Come on.
3: Yeah.
1: Like, you see everything like 1992. We're not trapped in the 90s. We're not thinking, oh, we got to get our record to this one guy because this guy plays like he's the one, he's the end all to be all. That's not our mental. Our mental is on making records. Mm-hmm. That's our mental. Like, yo, let's just make pure good stuff. You know what I'm saying? And that was our whole thing, attacking this whole project.
0: That's what's up.
1: So, you know what I'm saying? I ain't have, like, John, I don't have to worry about him because his pen is great. So we don't have to worry about that. He knows what to give us when we ask for it. It was just me and E. We just want to make sure on our end that we come with it. That's all. So I treat everything like it's our first record, like it's Into the Stage all over again.
0: I love that. I love that perspective.
3: Yeah, same thing. It's, you know, I tell people the only thing that's different is the machines we use.
1: Mm. Right.
3: You know, right. and we're not using tape. But we come from an analog. We come from analog. So we bring the analog to the digital.
1: Right.
3: You know, and what a lot of people don't know about digital is digital has no limits. Analog is limited. So use everything that you need to use, you know, use it for you. You know, I'm you know, me and Walt are always gonna sound like us.
0: Yeah.
3: No matter what we're using or whatever, because it's here.
0: Yeah. Yeah. That's so dope.
3: You know.
0: That's so dope, man.
3: And as of MC wise, like, you know, only the dopest. You know, John Brown is, you know, he's the same dude that, yo, like, the same way I treat my crew, I treat him because he's my family. You know what I'm saying?
0: That's what's up.
3: Like, he's a part of the family. And so, you know, that's it. Like, you know, he's one of them MCs that I'm like, yo, I can't put him in my top 10 because I want to be very biased. You know? And that's how I look at it now.
0: Yeah.
3: Like, whenever somebody asks me for a top 10, I never say anybody that's in, you know, in boot camp.
0: Yeah.
3: And John Brown is one of them dudes now too, where he's forever on a top 10. But when I do my top 10 list, I don't say family.
0: That's what's up. You that's know? What's up. That's so fire, man. Chopping up with John Brown, the rapper, and the legendary The Beat Miners, man, DJ Evil D and Mr. Wall. Okay, before I get y'all up out of here, man, the album is available for streaming wherever people stream music. And we know that one of the best ways that you can support artists is to support them directly. So what do you guys have on deck where people can support directly?
2: Well, you can get the... Go ahead. Yeah.
1: No, go ahead. I'm sorry.
2: There's one place we're just going to say the same answer. So it's Fat Beats... Fatbeats.com for the vinyl is how you put real money in our pockets outside of just streaming it. And, you know, we have some things in the vault too. And I keep saying I'm gonna do this, but pretty soon we're gonna have some CDs available too.
0: Okay.
2: Yeah, I need a CD.
0: Hey, yo, I was talking to a local record shop, and they were saying, like, yo, CDs are coming back, man, which is amazing to me, yo, which is dope, but unexpected.
3: I'm about to get my mixtape CD burners and hook them back up. Start burning some CDs again.
0: Come on. Look, man, I've been talking with the homies, man, and put together a situation here in Portland, bro. Like, I'm back on my vinyl, you know what I mean? Like, I love Serato. I'll always use it. But man, I'm getting back, like, having that physical, and you know what I mean, just to be able to put a record on the turntable, like, yeah, bro, physicals are back. I love it. If people want to tap in with you, John, what's the best way for them to chat tap in with you?
2: Yeah, everything is just John Brown the Rapper. So johnbrowntherapper.com, Instagram John Brown the Rapper, YouTube John Brown the Rapper. And John Brown the rapper at gmail.com if you want to send me an email. I'm very accessible. I'm a man of the people. I'm not out here trying to hold myself away from the public, because particularly when you live in New York, you live your life in public. You know what I'm saying? And like I remember the first time I went to meet up with these guys, and I was walking down the street, and I was like, man, it kind of tripped my head, because I'm like, do you know this is Evil D? Like, this is Mr. Walt. Like,
4: right.
2: But then, you know. Hit me on any channel, and if you know, I might even send you some exclusive unreleased joints.
0: Oh, there you go.
2: Because we, like I said, we got some joints in the chamber. So
0: that's what's well. And then I read that like this is only a portion of what you guys like put together. Like, there's so many more joints that you guys recorded that are on the album. So that's always a good thing to hear.
1: I found something last night that we did that I forgot about, and I'm like, wow, we did do a lot of joints. But you know, there's another project coming. So
0: I love that, man. Yeah,
1: like this is just the beginning.
0: Come on, yeah, this is the introduction for a lot of folk, man. And then same question for you, Mr. Walt, and for Evil D. If people want to tap in with y'all, what's the best way to do that?
1: On every platform except Facebook. 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But everything else, you can catch me there.
0: No doubt.
3: DJ Evil D everywhere. DJ Evil D, Facebook, X, Twitter, whatever you want to call it. I still call it Twitter. I don't care.
0: It's Twitter, bro. It's Twitter forever.
3: Blue Sky.
1: No one uses Blue Sky anymore. Nobody.
3: Hey, man, you'd be surprised.
0: Word up.
3: I'm not on
2: Twitch.
3: I tell people this.
0: Yeah.
3: Oh, of
2: shout
3: course,
2: out to Twitch.
3: Of course.
2: Yep.
3: DJ Evil D.
0: That's what's up.
3: Yep. You know, and yeah.
2: And Beat Miners Radio.
3: Yeah.
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3: Of course.
1: You can always catch us on Beat Miners Radio.
3: Yeah.
0: Let me, man. I wanted to get y'all out of here, but a couple quick things. One, definitely the Twitch, Mr. Evil D. I definitely be watching you on Twitch. You be putting it in. Thank you so much for what you do there.
3: Thank you.
0: Just really quick, man. Beat Miners Radio, like you guys have been doing this for a minute, and you were ahead of what a lot of us do, you know, in terms of creating online radio and just providing another platform for the creatives. And again, to be able to consistently do this, even have it available in 2026, man. Like, I guess more than a question, I just want to make sure that you know, that I give you guys your flowers, man, and really just give you words of gratitude for what you did for this art form, what you have done and continue to do for this art form.
1: Thank you.
0: You know, through many of the challenges of the industry, through pandemics, through crazy political climates, through everything, you guys have been consistent. So just thank you for what you have done, what you continue to do, and what you continue to do in terms of bringing artists like John Brown to the forefront with the work that you guys do. Thank you so much, man. I definitely appreciate it.
1: Thank you for supporting us, man. Like, all these years, thank you for supporting us.
0: No doubt, man. No doubt. And listen, man, y'all got a platform here in Portland, Oregon. So, you know, whatever I can do to continue to support the movement, man, just let me know.
1: Well, we're trying to come out there to go record shopping. So, you know, I'll definitely be posted on that.
0: That's what's up. Would love to have y'all in the city, man. The record is Waxing in Mecca, man. John Brown, the rapper, produced by the Beat Miners, man. Let's get into the title track right here on X-Ray FM. Welcome to the neighborhood.

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1: You know, there's something sacred about a place in the Bronx that spawned a movement, the Brooklyn.

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0: 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Yeah.
1: Yes, yes, y'all. X-Ray fam, welcome to the neighborhood, DJ Cliff. Well, I should probably do it real proper. Like, you are listening to X-Ray fam, KXRY Portland, and 91.1 FM, 107.1 FM, and on the coast in the Hala, Manzanita, and Rockaway Beach, 91.7 FM. 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What a world. I go by the name of DJ Cliff. This is Welcome to the Neighborhood. Here with you every Saturday night from 8 to 10 p.m. Pacific Standard Time, bringing you up at the very best from the Northwest. It's coming at you right in the middle of PDX Hip Hop Week 2026, the 11th year of this event, man. It's been a dope event so far, you know. On so many different levels, man, it was dope to be back doing the kickoff back in front of City Hall, where everything jumped off initially. 11 years ago, DJ OG1 and Star Child brought this thing to fruition, and for 11 years, it's continued to grow from a day to a week. Proclamations not only now in Portland, but also in Beaverton, Multnomah County through Gresham. So many different events, from skating events to Christian hip hop event, second annual for that one. Vinyl DJ sets, sort of the crown jewel of the week, is my words, the Star Awards. You know, just so many events that are happening now that this thing is growing and really gaining momentum, and the support now that's coming in from the city and from sponsorships and all kinds of stuff, is just cool to see this situation grow, man. So. Once again, Sunday, August the 22nd, is the Star Awards, the Reeser. Monday the 23rd, VST at Flock. Wednesday is the 26th, is the closeout for PDX Hip Hop Week. And that's going down at Trap Kitchen, another VST event, all vinyl event. More information about all the events that are happening can be found at PDXHipHopWeek.com. I got one more hour, then I'm gonna get up out of here, man. I got this new joint I want to hit you with. I'm really, really pretty actually excited for you to hear this one. Misfit Massive, London Bernard, just dropped a new joint. Joint called Outside, featuring Versatile. That's how we starting off the second hour of the show right here on X-Ray FM. Welcome to the neighborhood.

0: Yo, what up, this is homeboy Sandman kicking with my main man, DJ Cliff, is my peoples, okay?
1: Keeping people safe under night skies. Boy saying, catch you around the way, I'm a nice guy. About to hit the roof with my fiddle, that's right. Learn things little.

0: I go too far and saying mixed crowds are the only crowds there are. People want to stay too close. I don't really care what's sold or care who votes. Ain't no nonsense in my table of contents. Whatever necessary on my itinerary. Homie, this is not a drill, but ain't no need to call the military. Not sure what the rules say, but once turned down, lead role in the school play. Didn't want to run the risk, I have plans arise. I have the most sophisticated rap fans alive. I'll pay attention if it may be truth. I like sleeping and I'm very careful with my baby juice. Burning at the stake is infinitely more concerning than just learning from mistakes. The best things in life are free. We'll offer that or a money back guarantee. So if you hear a voice saying records you don't feel, you may have a wound so serious it won't heal. Nah, it'll heal. I'm off to earn my next meal, reinventing the wheel. What you counting up, you counting all the odd blinks. None of the cusses are the customary hijinks. People like to say that there ain't nothing new under the sun. Fools better wake up, brand new grooves under my thumb. Fun to use the BQE to drag race, till you get pancake, happy face, sad face. No hand hold a weapon, I sidestep confrontation on a reg. I'm about to never get mad for a second, I do a financial calculation in my head.
1: Straight up cool.
0: See,

1212, this is Senor Chaos, aka Senor Gauss, representing Ultra Beast. When I'm not eating Tillamook cheddar, you know I'm locked in. DJ Cliff, welcome to the neighborhood. 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

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Word to Mike Vick, your dog might get shot for losing. 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

0: freestyle. Yo, man, that's it. 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
1: Very quiet.
0: Another episode peacefully. Of the Welcome to the Neighborhood Radio Show. Start playing the third Brookfield track. Deuces up next with Grand third, National Radio from the third, Bay. Third track. God willing, we'll be back to do third this again next week. Remember, if you haven't yet, man, tap in to X-Ray FM. All kinds of information on the main site about the move to the new location and how you can be down with us. You know? Yeah, man. Also, check us out on social media at X-Ray FM. You can check me out at DJ Cliff at DJ KLYPH. Hopefully, we'll see you at some of the remaining PDX Hip Hop Week events for this 2026 year, man. So whether I see you there, whether I see you here, I'll see you when I see you. Yes, y'all. I go by the name of DJ Cliff, and I'm in the wind.

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5: Oh, come on, dog.
6: Yeah. Off top, nigga, you know what I'm saying? Yeah. Damn. And bitch, don't check me, bitch. Check the air

That's not the 300s, the Rolls Royce. Standing still, watch by choice with the gold voice. One look at me and

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0: bitches, they drinking and twerking. 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Addicted to dressing, I drip with a passion. 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I get the cabbage, the lettuce, the Brussels. I make a million, then triple, then double. Upgrade the Glock with a laser and muzzle. I'm on a whole nother level, I'm geeky. You think you fucking with me, but you tweaking. Ready for war, I just need me a reason. I'm getting buckets in regular season. Honestly wondering when I'ma lose it. Come get your wifey, she with it, she choosing. Maybe I be driving itself, I be cruising. All the little women that's quoting my tweets. I don't know if they want a piece of my meat. I'm a motherfucking boss, but you know I'm elite. I cannot take a loss, cause I'm playing for keeps. When I step out the house, watch the money increase. I be robbing the net, nigga, call the police. Feeling immortal, I feel like Lil Reese. You get turned paranormal if I see you reach. Ghost.
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1: Serving niggas exotic and rocks. 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

0: date. 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
1: Yeah.
0: Way more.

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0: I can do anything.
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You see, Sloop and I have always been together ever since I can remember. Our love always was strong for each other. You see, our love was so strong that people used to laugh and say they think they're in love right now. But you wait until after they have to snow in each other's face. I bet they don't be in love then. That was so funny to me. You know, I can remember.

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Oh yeah. And we went with some friends, and they always say friends were laughing at us. And I've always heard that if you want to be hurt real, real bad, all you have to do is get a friend to do it, and they'll do it up for you. And Snoop and I got on the dance floor, and we were dancing. I don't even remember the dance we were doing. It could have been that thing that y'all are doing right now, or maybe it was something else. But I remember that we were really getting into a thing together, Snoop and I. You see, we hadn't been happy in such a long time, until this dance was just a relief for us. And we were trying hard to really enjoy ourselves, and all of our friends were looking at us.

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And people were looking at Snoopy. They were looking at all of Snoopy's self. And Snoopy turned to me and said, "David, they're laughing at us." I said, "Yes, darling, I know. I hope it doesn't hurt you too bad." And she said to me, "No, David, it doesn't hurt me. Because they can't really see. You see, they're looking at the outside of me. But David, you see the inside. You can see within because you know what's really there. Darling, you put it there." And I just looked at it and I just wanted to do something strange right there, but I didn't. And I just want to ask the world, have you ever seen or heard of a girl like my Snoopy? Don't it make you

I want to tell you a story of a little boy whom we will call Agu. A story that happened thousands of years ago when the world began. And men and their families lived in caves instead of houses and still did not know how to use fire. Agu might have been a little boy just like you. One day, while hunting for food, he slowly wandered through the forest, turning over fallen tree logs, looking for bits of bark and roots to eat, even worms, when suddenly he saw a little horse, which in those days was very small, no bigger than a fox, and was very good to eat. See how quickly Agu stops? Picking up a rock, he carefully begins to follow the little horse. Come, let's go with him. As the little horse moves away, Agu stalks him. The other members of the tribe pay no attention, nor do they see the horse. But Agu sees, and his mouth begins to water. For Agu is hungry and can almost taste the good meat between his teeth.

He was a bad man. He wanted the whole round world to know. He told it a 30-20 and a smokeless 44. Now Stacker Lee, Lord and Billy Lyon, they was gambling early one day. Stacker Lee losing money, and he throwed the cards away. Now Stacker Lee, he told Billy Lyon, Billy, I'm sure gonna take your life. You have win my money's back, and I found a five will die. Now Billy Lyon, he told Stacker Lee, he said, Stack, please don't take my life. I have two little children and my poor little weedly wife. Now one of them is a boy, Stack, and the other one is a girl. But if you love your children, Billy Lyon, you will have to meet them.

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You're tuned into Record Luxions with DJ Hell Books. My name is DJ Hell Books. Record Luxions is a weekly zine where I attempt to extrapolate and personalize precious pieces of vinyl that have influenced me as a writer, producer, collector of music, and overall devotee to this magical thing we call music. And today's Record Luxion is all about, we're going east, far east, but it's going to be metro as in city pop. We're going to do an hour of Japanese city pop, the Japanese answer, I would say, to yacht rock, filled with smooth sounds and happy feelings and just very, very subtle grooves. It's been kind of a catchy kind of thing in the last couple of years, of course, as far as a genre that has produced many great vinyl reissues and things like that. I'm going to dive into some of my favorite Japanese city pop tunes. So sit back and just let the Japanese breeze just go through your head. Without further ado, I'm going to go ahead and kick off this mix with Maria Takeuchi with the song September, and then we're going to go from there. 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

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The crew at Atlas has served Portland proudly for over 20 years with tattoos and lively banter. More information about Atlas Tattoo can be found at atlastattoo.com or in person at 4543 North Albina Avenue.

You know, we love diaspora here at Record Lections. I love to spend a lot of time all over the world and love to make connections between the continents, between the states, between the hemispheres. So this is like no different. Obviously, Japanese was kind of historically late to joining the Western world. And when they got a hold of it, they really just turned it up to 11. If you ever get a chance to go to Japan, it's a wonderful country. And when you go there, not only do they celebrate their deep, deep history and respect their land, but they often will take Western ideologies, Western styles, and turn them up to 11. And that's kind of what city pop is. I feel it's a very, very bright and technical answer to some of the U.S. grooves that were happening in the late 70s, that mixture of R&B and pop and rock and roll and MOR sound, you know, bands like, you know, Hall & Oates and Seals & Croft and Air Supply and all of that really groovy stuff that was happening in the late 70s. And they really processed it through a lot of great people. You know, a lot of these people are tied to Yellow Magic Orchestra. And what they did in the early 80s is they took those sounds and they just really kind of smoothed it out and just made it as breezy as possible. So for this last hour, I'm definitely celebrating that sound. And it goes great with a day like today, when you're just driving around and you just want to hear those kind of locomotive Eastern sounds keeping you going throughout the city. For the last half hour, I played artists like Makoto Matsushita, Saiko Matsuda, and Taiko Onuki, just to name a few. If you have any questions about what I played, go on down to xray.fm, click on shows, and not only will you see my playlist up there, you'll see the playlist from all the other shows here at X-Ray. Without further ado, I'm going to kick on to this mix of Japanese city pop. Thanks so much for joining me in this afternoon. You're listening to X-Ray FM, where radio is yours. We're playing Japanese city pop.

And now we've reached the end of yet another chapter of Record Lessons with DJ Hellbooks for the last hour or so. I've been playing some of my favorite Japanese city pop tunes, and I'm so glad you joined me to hear that really funky, groovy, smooth sounds from early 80s Japan. We had a lot of fun. We played Maria Takeuchi. We played Kazuko Ishibashi. We played Henri. We played Yasuha amongst others. If you have any questions about what I played, go on down to xray.fm, click on shows. If you like what you heard, you can listen to it on demand. Or if you like the vibe, just stay right here and listen to all the other great X-Ray DJs and artists that spread their love of music all the way through Portland. But today I was digging those smooth swinging sounds from Japan. So I'm going to go out into the Portland night air. I want you to remember to love music because music loves you. And I'll see you again next week with a different person, place, thing, or movement that has made me a fan of music. Have a great night, Portland.

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0: 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My name is Ross Beach. The show's called Alive with Pleasure, coming at you Friday afternoons from 2 to 4 on the X-Ray FM radio and internet waves. Don't forget about the internet. Got a special show this week. I'm being joined as basically a co-host for the entire 2 hours by a gentleman who is a show promoter, a magazine publisher, an organizer of events for both cancer research and Ukraine, a punk rock bassist, an all-around fixture of the Vancouver, British Columbia scene. Thank you so much, Dave Bose, for being on the air today.
1: Thanks for having me on the show, Ross. It's a real pleasure.
0: Some people might know you from your rock and roll, your nom de rock.
1: Nom de rock, yes.
0: Dirk Bentley.
1: Yeah, that's really just a social media name. And people who don't know me that well have called me that. I initially put it up there just so I could filter those people out.
0: Right.
1: And if anyone reached out to me as Dirk, I would know that they didn't actually know me in real life. But I derived the name from Dirk Gently, from Douglas Adams.
0: Mm-hmm.
1: I was always a huge fan of Douglas Adams.
0: I read, I think, all the Hitchhiker's Guide books as a youth.
1: Yeah, I've read them again recently.
0: Yeah.
1: I don't often reread them.
0: I'm sure they hold up.
1: They do. They're fantastic.
0: So one of the things, we're going to talk about a lot of things with Vancouver and the scene there, the history there, but we're going to start off from the top. You are in a kind of a legendary punk band up there called I Brain Eater.
1: I have that privilege, yeah. Yeah.
0: And they have a new record, and they're going to be playing a release show up in Vancouver, BC in October.
1: Yeah, October 10th at the Wise Hall in East Van.
0: So the new record, so there's some brand new tracks, some new compositions on there, and some classic I Brain Eater stuff.
1: Re-recordings of classic songs, yeah. We're going to play a couple of those today.
0: Uh-huh.
1: I guess we're going to start off with an original recording of a classic, and then we're going to play a couple of ones that we've re-recorded for the new record.
0: Yeah, to give people an idea of what I Brain Eater was all about back in the early 80s.
1: Yeah.
0: Because this
1: even the late 70s,
0: yeah,
1: goes back to.
0: I was going to say, the mastermind behind this band has been doing it since 78, you said?
1: I think 78 was his first one, yeah. Yeah, Jim Cummins. And he's a well-known visual artist. I barely know a living room in Vancouver that doesn't have at least one Jim Cummins piece in it. So he's ubiquitous.
0: Yeah. I also want to mention right up top, today is day one of a special 8-day-long mini fun drive for the station. As many of you know, we are in the process of creating a new event space and a new studio space. And the way that we're able to do that is through listener support. So we have some giveaways. If you donate during the next, between now and next Friday, essentially, there's a giveaway for a garden party, a garden consultation, and your own private party at the new X-Ray studio with an X-Ray DJ spinning music for you. And I'll talk more about the different prize or the different giveaway levels later. But it's going to be an amazing space. It's going to be a place for gathering. It's going to be a third space, the kind of thing that we really need in the society. A place for, you could have your game night there. You can like have a record swap there like they talked about on the promo we just heard. So head over to xray.fm/donate or just xray.fm and I think it'll be obvious at that point. And yeah, give to support our station move into our new digs that we're going to be next door to Kickstand Comedy. So that is very exciting. And I might even be broadcasting live from there eventually. No promises.
1: That sounds like it'll be fun.
0: Yeah. I mean, I'm pretty comfy here in the basement, but we'll see.
1: Yeah, your commute is really good right now.
0: My commute is it's so nice. Yeah, let's give a listen to that I Brain Eater track. This one, I got this particular version. I think it's the exact same recording from the early EP.
1: Yeah.
0: This was also on a soundtrack from a movie called Terminal City Ricochet.
1: That's right, yeah. With Joe Keithley. I have to use his non-profane name. Yeah.
0: On non-profane the radio. Names only yeah. In the afternoon.
1: And Jello Biafra.
0: Yeah, from Dead Kennedys. And I think Alternative Tentacles put the soundtrack record out.
1: They did.
0: Then after this, we have in addition to all the Canadian music we're going to be hearing, there's also a lot of other shows I'm going to be previewing. Coming up after the I Brand Your Track, we're going to do some Breeders and Team Dresch, and local band Barnaby Jones is going to be playing somewhere. I'm going to look all that up later. Oh, Barnaby Jones is going to be at Dante's tomorrow night. And Breeders and Team Dresch are going to be over at Pioneer Square on Tuesday. So we're going to get a little sneak preview of them. But first, this is a track called Modern Man. This is I Brain Eater on X-Ray FM.

Coming up next, they'll be at Pioneer Square on Tuesday night this coming week. This is the Breeders on X-Ray FM.

0: That was local music from Barnaby Jones on X-Ray FM, a track called Little Bugs. I got that one off of the PDX Pop Now Volume 22 compilation that came out last year. Barnaby Jones playing at Dante's Tomorrow, along with Nervous State, Too Close for Comfort, Interstate, and The Keiths. Pretty good lineup. Before that, we heard two in a row from artists performing at Pioneer Square on Tuesday night. We heard Team Dresch, their song Your Hands, My Pockets. And before that, The Breeders with their classic Saints from the last Splash record. And we kicked off the show today with Eye Brain Eater, their classic song Modern Man. And I'm joined as my co-host today by a member of the current lineup of Eye Brain Eater from Vancouver, British Columbia, the esteemed Dave Bose.
1: Hi there.
0: So the new Eye Brain Eater record has some new songs I mentioned, and also some re-recordings. That Modern Man track has a new version also?
1: Yeah, so that was the original released 1980 on Planet X EP. Which was a flexi disc, which was kind of fun.
0: Oh, fun.
1: That was his first vinyl release. And he's only released three albums. The next one was I Hear Where You, which is more or less totally solo recorded. And then the one that most of the stuff, most of the catalog comes from, which was 1985, Artist, Poet, Thief. But so this one was the first EP, Modern Man, and we've re-recorded that on the record that's coming out October 10th. We re-recorded a couple of songs. I'm going to play a couple that are off of Artist, Poet, Thief, but it's the new versions of them, so we get to world debut them here today.
0: Nice.
1: And yeah, no one's heard these outside of the fam. And yeah, that first record, it was quite an all-star Vancouver punk royalty lineup. Art Bergman was in the band. Dave Gregg, I think Dave Gregg was in at that point. He was in very early on. I think he was on that recording. I'm not entirely sure. But he was a member of DOA for many years. And from the Modernettes, Buck Cherry, who gets royalty payments from the LA band because he came up with the name first.
0: Oh, funny.
1: They have to pay him every year to continue using that name. So, well done, Buck.
0: Yeah.
1: But he's a well-known, he was a journalist and an author later on as well. He wrote a great biography of his days in the punk scene called Guilty of Everything, which he was. very entertaining, and a couple other books that are very good. But anyway, his band back in the 80s was the Modernettes. And I guess we have a track lined up.
0: Yeah, we do. It's funny. So when you started telling me about some of these bands and the history in Vancouver, I realized like exactly how ignorant I've been about like where some of these bands are from. Like I didn't know DOA was Canadian or Skinny Puppy for that matter.
1: Oh yeah, there's a big Jim Cummins Brain Eater connection to Skinny Puppy as well. He did the art for Too Dark Park, which was like, I think, their third album, 1992. And it's a section of a larger painting that he did, but it's quite iconic for Skinny Puppy fans. People have that album art as tattoos and stuff. So,
0: is the original artwork on display somewhere?
1: Somebody, I forget the story, but somebody has it. Yeah, somebody has the painting.
0: It's privately owned.
1: Yeah, I think it was at a studio. It was at Mushroom or something. I could be imagining all of that, but if somebody has it now, yeah, it's out there somewhere.
0: Yeah, let's give a listen to the Modernettes. So this is also from

0: as study and contrast those two songs.
1: I think the audience can handle it.
0: Yeah, they can handle it.
1: Incidentally, if you'd like to ask a question of Dave Bowes about Vancouver, British Columbia, punk rock, the intersection of those things, or anything else, the studio text line is open. That number is 971-220-5979. It's also worth mentioning the iBrain Eater record has a release show in Vancouver, BC on October 10th.
0: That's right, October 10th at the Wise Hall in East Van.
1: We are going to do a drawing to give away a pair of tickets to that.
0: We are.
1: So if you're in Portland and want to take the train up or whatever, or if you're listening from anywhere else and you'd like to get tickets to that show happening in Vancouver, BC on October 10th, you can send a text to that studio text line. It's not going to be like first come wins. It's just we're going to pick a random name at the end. So just give us your name and that you're entering that drawing, and we'll get that in there. All right, for now, though, this is Vancouver, BC's own The Modernettes, song called Barbara on X-Ray FM.

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0: That was local music from Hannah Glaver on X-Ray FM from the record Hold On, Hold Tight, a song called Other Side. I got to see Hannah Glaver play live at PDX Pop Now last weekend, and she's playing again tonight. You can catch her over at Mother Foucault's Bookshop along with Alexis Mahler and Allie Rowell. Before that, We heard Courtney Barnett, brand new Courtney Barnett track. This one featuring Waxahachie on some of those harmonies. A song called Sight Unseen from a record called Creature of Habit. Courtney Barnett coming through Portland to play at Pioneer Courthouse Square on Wednesday with Built to Spill and Zoe Amba on that list. I'll be speaking with Zoe Amba in a couple weeks when they come back for their own show at Bunk Bar. I think it's happening on September the 4th. More on that later. And before that, we heard DOA from the Something Better Change record, a song called The Enemy, which my co-host today, Dave Bowes, let me know, the singer of that band is now a...
1: He's a city councilor for Burnaby. Yeah, he's now in civic politics.
0: I love that, because I think the politics seem to be in the correct place with this person.
1: Yeah, well, he's been active for quite a few years. It's always been very politically minded.
0: Yeah. Reminds me of that Australian band that did Beds Are Burning.
1: Midnight Oil.
0: Midnight Oil. Their singer also got into it.
1: Garrett, 7-foot-tall bald guy.
0: That's the one, yeah.
1: I went to a thing in Clackwat Sound. There was a logging protest, and they played there. They played in a clear cut. Uh-huh. They set up a stage to play there, and then they led the protest of a bunch of us lying down in the logging road to prevent the trucks from going in.
0: Nice.
1: So it was very hands-on activism from them.
0: That's about as hands-on as you can get.
1: Yeah.
0: Back on. And we start off that block with Vancouver, BC's Modernettes from the Teen City record, a song called Barbara, which is pop gold.
1: Yeah, it's very, very poppy. It's kind of a retro feel to it. It was really interesting for the time.
0: And both of those, DOA and Modernettes, as we mentioned earlier, they have members who were part of iBrainEater, or in the circle at least.
1: Yeah, they were at different times played in the band early on. The actual lineup, now Jim has just messaged me.
0: Yeah, we're getting Jim like updates in real time.
1: That the specific lineup that played on Modern Man, even though those guys all played in the band in and around that time, the specific lineup, and he said to me, Andy Graffiti was supposed to play on it, but he was stuck in Squamish and wouldn't drive down for the session, middle of the night at Mushroom Studios. So it was Mike Hills on bass, Mike Lowe on guitar, and the trusty Roland 808 on drums, which Dave Rave, Skinny Puppy fame, did a trigger off of, and resampled something else in Can't Remember What. So
0: I can't remember things I recorded like 5 years ago.
1: Yeah, and I gather, well, it was 1980, and budgets were limited, as they continue to be, I guess. Mm-hmm. And so they rented the legendary Mushroom Studios, but could only afford it in the middle of the night. So he had one night, overnight, to record that whole EP. Mm-hmm. And I gather they might have had some chemical assistance with that at the time.
0: You're talking about coffee, right?
1: That's right. Lots of coffee.
0: You're on to the listeners out there. Dave is on his third cup today already. I happen to know.
1: I'm just flying high in the friendly skies.
0: My co-host today, if you're just tuning in, is Dave Bowes. He is a show promoter, a organizer of benefit shows for both like cancer research and also Ukraine, has published a zine in the past, owned a practice space and recording studio and event space, also a punk rock bassist in iBrainEater, which is a legendary band out of Vancouver, BC,
1: and a few other bands. And I just want to say one of the names, because I have to alter it for radio rules.
0: Okay.
1: The Effing Unicorns.
0: Oh, yeah. So the Effing Unicorns, also one of Dave's bands. I won't tell you what effing is in place of. You'd be shocked.
1: Yeah. you would never guess, and you would be shocked.
0: And the new iBrainEater record is some brand new songs And also some re-recordings of some classic songs. And there is a release show happening October 10th up in at Wise Hall in Vancouver, British Columbia.
1: In the glorious East Van.
0: Yeah. If you're listening from Portland, you are welcome to text and win these tickets and take the train up or whatever.
1: Parachute in or...
0: Or if you're listening from Vancouver or anywhere else, you're also welcome to text in. We're not doing a first come, first serve or anything. We're just going to do a drawing later of whoever enters during the next during these 2 hours. The studio text line is 971-220-5979. And if you're in Canada, I guess there'd be a one before that.
1: Yeah.
0: 1-971-220-5979. 5979 to
1: and
0: enter.
1: You may incur long distance charges.
0: Right, yeah.
1: As they say.
0: Rates may apply, I guess. I don't know. But yeah, if you'd like to enter a drawing for the release show, which also features the band Rat Silo.
1: Yes. Former members of the Vancouver Legends Sons of Freedom.
0: Mm-hmm.
1: And Jim Newton and Don Binns is the bass player from Sons of Freedom. The original Sons of Freedom had, we were talking about it earlier, is Jim and three other guys all named Don.
0: So, there's only so many names to choose from,
1: right?
0: Really, when you get down to it.
1: What are the odds?
0: Well, we could hear a recording of one of the new tracks.
1: Sure. Should I just note about the record?
0: Sure.
1: We decided, or Jim decided, that we would record this record in baritone tuning. So that's six semitones down from a regular tuning, in a B flat instead of an E. I always like to say that playing it on the bass is like playing a skipping rope. It's so loose. Strings are so loose. But and immediately after the album, we got a new member in the band, Rod Bruno, from Trailer Hawk and Lick the Pole and many other bands. And we didn't want to put him through the rigors of tuning down to a B flat. So we said, okay, I guess we play them in the standard E tuning now again. So the way they're recorded on the record, never played that way before, never to be played that way again. But this is all played in baritone with very deep bass. Yeah.
0: Usually when you play in B flat, it's because there's a trumpet in the band.
1: Yeah.
0: Otherwise, there's almost no excuse.
1: No, it's Jim decided it was better for his voice to play in that range. So, but he's doing great in the regular tuning, always has.
0: Yeah.
1: So.
0: All right, let's listen to one of these down-tuned recordings.
1: These songs, it's called Sacred Cow, and it was originally off of Artist Poet Thief, 1985. It was the last recorded version, and this new version is on the upcoming record, October 10th.
0: Yep, and the new record's called Fun Time.
1: Fun Time.
0: Named after one of the songs.
1: One of the songs.
0: This is brand new. This is a debut.
1: World debut.
0: World debut, I'm told, of a track from the new iBrainy record. This is Sacred Cow on X-Ray FM.

0: Yeah. Brand new I Brain Eater from the Funtime record, Sacred Cow. Release show is on October 10th up in Vancouver, BC. But you can enter, send a text to 971-220-5979 to win a pair of tickets to that, no matter where you are in the world.
1: Amazing how that works.
0: And I'm still joined by the bassist on that track and in the live band, Dave Bowes, who does so much stuff. There's a story behind that song, I'm told.
1: There is. People have often asked what the lyrics are about. There's no way to decipher what they're about from listening to it, so you have to let Jim describe it. But apparently the Sacred Cow is a fast hot rod car, and the theme of the song is that you see an alien landing and you're driving as fast as you can in this fast car to go and meet up with the alien. And the fast car, the inspiration for the song was a friend of Jim's back then, this guy Dan Clark, who was quite an inspired guy, and they were close friends, and he died in a car wreck, actually died in a car that Jim had sold him, a 54 Buick, I think it was. So, you know, very, very personal, and this is a song that he wrote about it. He wasn't the only one. He affected a lot of people, I gather. I didn't know him myself. It's before my time. But Art Bergman, another Vancouver legend who was in Brain Eater for a time, he later, his solo career on the album Empty House, released a song called Final Cliché, which was also about Dan Clark. Mm-hmm. And I guess we're going to play that song now.
0: Yeah, let's give that a listen, too. And more classes from 1988, so more sort of classic British Columbia. I would call, is this more like a new wavy or?
1: It's a little singer-songwritery,
0: yeah.
1: Personal. I really like this album a lot.
0: Yeah.
1: Though Art himself thinks it's crap. I have a signed CD cover where he says, this album sucks.
0: We're always our worst critic.
1: John Cale produced it.
0: And, oh, well.
1: And he was very privileged to have him do that until he did it, and then he hated the way he produced it.
0: Mm.
1: He took all the guitars out. So Art was not happy with that, and hates the record to this day.
0: Interesting.
1: But I quite like it.
0: All right, we're going to let you, the listeners, make the call on this. And then after we hear some Art Bergman, we're going to preview a few more concerts. We got Beach Bunny and the Beths, who are going to be at Pioneer Square tomorrow night. Also, Laura Veers is doing an in-store at Music Millennium. That one is happening tomorrow as well, 5 o'clock. So. And there's a brand new, she has a brand new record called Temple Songs. I'll be singing a bunch from that record at Music Millennium tomorrow. For now, though, this is from Art Bergman back in the late 80s. Song's called Final Cliché. This is Art Bergman on X-Ray FM.

0: That was Art Bergman on X-Ray FM with song Final Cliché, produced by John Cale, who I think did an excellent job.
1: I always thought it was really good, but Art liked to lean into his guitars. He was more of a power trio kind of guy before that, the Young Canadians and the K-Tels and stuff. And
0: I think that it's possible to get really myopic with your own art sometimes, especially like something like music. Like you hear it in your head and then you try to recreate it in the physical world.
1: Yeah.
0: But then other people can have a different perspective, especially, you know, someone like John Cale, who, you know, has a vision of his own, or had, I suppose.
1: Yeah. I mean, it's just a matter of the difference between having an engineer and having a producer. Right? Mm-hmm. If someone's producing, they're going to change what you make.
0: Yeah.
1: And that's why you have them on board, right? And so you're not just in the same rut that you're always in.
0: Yeah.
1: Right?
0: So you might be hearing a composition of yours in an entirely new context that could be jarring, perhaps. But I think I would have gotten used to it.
1: Yeah, no, he's definitely keeping a grudge
2: that,
1: on
2: that, like,
1: one.
2: Technology would be so advanced that we wouldn't even really work the way we work now. We wouldn't work to be able to live. We would work at jobs that forwarded humanity, but then a lot of the other work would go to robots, would go to like intelligent things, everything. And it's like we are headed there the worst way. Like we are headed there if
0: like a woman singing.
1: Yeah. Yeah.
2: We're headed there in the way that like George Jetson is just sitting on his like futuristic couch like
0: choice as well.
3: How is gas $7?
0: Right,
3: yeah, like that's like that.
0: From some other
3: no, we're close. We're close. We got some of the AI, but you know.
1: Oh yeah, that town.
2: Robots are on the way.
0: I think it's right now.
2: Because I think about how
1: the time I've been here. Yes.
2: My grandparents,
0: well, just
2: even
0: context,
2: like if
0: Dave
2: you
0: and I
2: have enough of a
0: Prague, like
2: of like a strong family history to know the stories,
0: ago,
2: or even your great great grandparents, you know, how we have such a romantic view of their love.
0: I think it's 2005
2: because their love felt more immediate and it felt stronger, and it,
1: not that far apart.
0: Yeah.
2: In a way, it felt just as scarce, right? Like there'd be something that was.
0: Yep. Yeah, I should mention my
2: there was like a sticking
0: Dave
2: point in their story.
0: Show promoter,
2: whether it was
0: a magazine
2: World War II
0: publisher,
2: or
0: screenwriter.
2: It was like
0: we haven't talked
2: going
0: about
2: on
0: that
2: at home.
0: Yet. We don't have to.
1: That's another whole thing.
2: And we don't really think of them
0: punk
2: as
0: bassist,
2: constantly trying to one up each other and constantly trying to like date up or what does this person have, or
0: like
2: you know.
0: Ukraine and
2: you hear your grandma tell a story,
0: so much great stuff, and
2: about
0: of course,
2: your granddad. It's like oh.
0: Recorded
2: we met
0: on
2: a,
0: the new iBrain Eater record.
2: Hall.
0: The release show for that is happening up in D.C. at the Wise Hall on October 10th.
2: Like, oh,
0: and
2: so sweet.
0: We are taking entries for the
2: right
0: drawing to win a pair of tickets
2: pizza
0: to that. Wherever you are listening to this
2: buy
0: in the world, even if you're driving down Southeast
2: like,
0: 82nd Avenue,
2: adorable.
0: You can still win tickets to a show in Vancouver, B.C.
2: Yes,
0: in October.
2: We drank
0: send a text with your name to
2: 971-220-5979.
0: Coming up next, we got Beach Bunny and the Betts. They're playing together at the Empire Square tournament. Also, what did I say? Oh, yeah, Laura Veer is going to Music Millennium. Let's listen to a
2: that
0: track
2: happened to my
0: from
2: buddy. He asked
0: Beach Bunny record.
2: Grandma,
0: the song that I picked is called Ms. California. This is Beach Bunny. That's right.
2: He asked his grandma how she met the granddad. And then she hit him with the plot twist. And he was like, wait. She just kept talking. He was like,

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We just heard Beach Bunny. They're playing at Pioneer Square tomorrow night. This is The Beths. They are playing with them tomorrow. This is a song called Metal from their new record, Straight Line Was a Lie. This is The Beths on X-Ray FM.

0: from the brand new Laura Veers record, Temple Songs. That was Flying Into Darkness on X-Ray FM. Laura Veers playing at Music Millennium and in store at 5 o'clock tomorrow for some of those brand new songs. Before that, we heard two in a row from artists who are, in my opinion, co-headlining Pioneer Square tomorrow night. We heard The Beths. They have a new record called Straight Line Was a Lie. We heard the song Metal. Before that, Beach Bunny from the Honeymoon record, a song called Ms. California. Before that, we heard Art Bregman from Vancouver, BC with Final Cliché. Same subject matter as the song we started that long block off with, I Brain Eater's Sacred Cow from, that was the brand new version of it recorded for the Funtime record coming out this fall. And I'm still joined by my co-host for this episode, the Vancouver, BC fixture, man about town, I'd say cornerstone of a lot of aspects of the local music and art scenes in general, Mr. Dave Bowes.
1: Oh, you're just heaping the praise upon me. I don't know if I can handle it.
0: I'm starting to just make stuff up, too.
1: Well, by all means, don't stop now. Yeah. So, we got the show coming up. I Brain Eater, the newest lineup, is great. It's myself. Mike Ferns is the drummer.
0: Mm-hmm.
1: He's played in Synthetic Minister. And I'm going to mention another band, and he's going to hate me for mentioning it, but Left Spine Down. He's listening right now. I'll probably get a text right now. So, why did you mention them? And Rod Bruno, who has been in a lot of bands going right back to the day. He's in a band called Trailer Hawk, which was fantastic. And back in the 80s, he was in a band called Lick the Pole, which achieved some notoriety around town for actually playing live as a band in a kind of a cornerstone of Canadian punk rock film, Bruce McDonald's Hardcore Logo. So the band of the title Hardcore Logo, they're touring. The lead singer of the Headstones in real life is their singer. And they come into this bar, and there's a band playing on stage, and it's Lick the Pole. So, and they're on the soundtrack, and played recently at a, when there are retrospectives occasionally of the film. Sometimes they, a couple years ago, I guess it was now 2024. They played live. They reunited. Lick the Pole played that show.
0: It's reassuring that even in Canada, everyone plays in everyone's band.
1: Yes,
0: like
1: very
0: everyone
1: much
0: everyone is in a half a dozen bands.
1: It's very, very true in this case, yeah. Well, Brain Eater has been, it's like a finishing school for punk rock. I mean, there's so many people have been through that band over, well, it's been like getting on to 50 years.
0: Yeah,
1: so.
0: 48.
1: Yeah.
0: Also, I wanted to cut in real quick and mention, we're aware there was some crosstalk happening on the broadcast a little while ago. That's the kind of like special touch you can only get from volunteer run community radio. Like,
1: that's handcrafted radio.
0: That is handcrafted. Like anything can happen anytime, and like, you know, AI can't do that. This is the kind of human frailty that that you really need, people to provide you this kind of like amateurish nonsense on the radio. So you're welcome. That's what I'm saying. Let's give a listen to, so you and I are going to be at a show tonight.
1: We are. We're going to Sugar, Bob Mould's band from the 90s. And he's recently released another Sugar record and is touring with it.
0: Yeah.
1: And we're going out hoping that he's going to play some Husker Du songs.
0: I mean, I'll be happy no matter what. I feel like,
1: yeah,
0: Bob Mould has this like this sort of vibe and sound. Like, I feel like Bob Mould could play any repertoire, like play like a whole Willie Nelson set, and it would be like amazing with Bob Mould's voice.
1: He's got that signature voice.
0: And that fuzz, long as there's some fuzz.
1: Yeah, fuzzy guitar and the Bob Mould croon.
0: Let's give a listen to a track from the new Sugar record. The record's called Long Live Love. I support this sentiment.
1: Support this sentiment?
0: I think the track I'm going to spin is called House of Dead Memories. That's one of the singles that they put out to promote this one. Yeah, then we'll maybe talk more, maybe spin some more Vancouver stuff. We have another debut, another world debut from the new I Brain Eater record to get to as well. We'll do that maybe after this.
1: Sounds good.
0: All right. This is Brand New Sugar on X-Ray FM, a song called House of Dead Memories.

0: More feedback, please. That was Brand New Sugar on X-Ray FM. House of Dead Memories from the new record Long Live Love, playing tonight over at the Square, Pioneer Square, downtown Portland, along with Jay Robbins. I'm looking forward to it.
1: Yeah, me too.
0: If you see us out there, say hi.
1: seen Bob in a bunch of different incarnations, and with Sugar once, way back in the 90s, at the Commodore.
0: Mm-hmm. OG Sugar.
1: OG Sugar, yeah. It was the Copper Blue Tour. And that's their best album. They only released a couple. This is like, I think, the third album, fourth album.
0: They like to space them out a little bit.
1: Yeah.
0: A couple decades elapse.
1: Like 30 years between records. Gives you time to recover.
0: So your band, well, we mentioned a few times, we're giving away a pair of tickets to the release show for the new I Brain Eater record, Fun Time, in British Columbia, Vancouver, BC.
1: Canada.
0: Have you heard of Kanata?
1: Kanata.
0: That's where it's happening.
1: That's where it is. The whole other country.
0: Exciting. Yeah, you don't have to be a Canadian citizen to win these pair of tickets, but if you'd like to enter a drawing, you can just text us anytime with your name. The number is 971-220-5979. I think we should world debut another track from that record.
1: Yeah, this is another re-recording of a classic from back in the day, also off of Artist Poet Thief, the 1985 release. Mm-hmm. And again, it's the new lineup we just described, and it's all in baritone. So it's all very low.
0: No trumpet, though.
1: No trumpet. Oh, yeah. No real need to do it. It was an artistic choice. Yeah.
0: And you got the local band Rat Silo.
1: Yes.
0: We talked about them a little earlier.
1: Yeah, the Sons of Freedom, Jim Newton, and One of the Dawns.
0: Yeah, One of the remaining Dawns. Let's spin a Rat Silo track also.
1: Yeah, sounds good.
0: All right. This is from the Fun Time record. This song is called Edge. This is I Brain Eater on X-Ray FM.

0: That was Balin on X-Ray FM. Title track of their new record, Swim. Coming all the way from New York, New York, to play at Show Bar at Revolution Hall tomorrow. Before that, we heard, what did we hear? Oh, we heard Spookle. We heard Spooky Boys, local band there, a song called Past Tense. You can catch Spooky Boys playing live at the 6 below midnight tomorrow, along with Waves Crashing and Bridal Veil. Before that, we heard Rat Silo, a song called I'm a Believer. They're the opening act for the I, Brain Eater record release show at Wise Hall in Vancouver, BC on October the 10th, which we are giving away a pair of tickets to. No matter where you are in the world, you can enter this drawing by texting country code 1, depending on where you're listening, 971-220-5979. And we kick that block off with a track, another world debut from the new I, Brain Eater record, Fun Time. We heard the song Edge. And I'm still joined by my co-host for this episode, bassist extraordinaire for I, Brain Eater, amongst many other accolades that I will refrain from repeating.
1: Thank you.
0: Dave Bowes, who you might also know as Dirk Bentley from his rock and roll
1: social media. Yeah, basically, yeah. Hiding from Mark Zuckerberg.
0: Yeah. Okay. We're talking to the mild-mannered Dave Bowes right now, not the wild, crazy Dirk Bentley. Is that right?
1: Well, you never know. Could flip a switch at any moment.
0: Dirk could come out anytime, is what I'm saying.
1: It's just that close to the surface at all times.
0: So we mentioned we're going to go see Sugar tonight at Pioneer Square. We also saw a show last night. We've been on a roll. We went out to see Captured by Robots at High Watermark.
1: Fantastic.
0: So good. Yeah. Hadn't seen him in almost 20 years, probably.
1: It was epic. I loved it.
0: And one of the openers is friend of the show, Berserk. They've been my guest here before. They, are, of course, were amazing. And you had just seen them.
1: I just saw them. Apparently, the kickoff show for their West Coast tour, their latest West Coast tour, was in Vancouver at Green Auto, which is this great indie venue, like, you know, two kinds of beer for sale and enter through the garage door kind of place. And seen a bunch of great shows there over the last few years. Springs to mind Dead Bob, which is the new band of John Wright from No Means No, with a stellar lineup of local stars in it. They're just amazing. And another time was Stephen McBean's birthday party, and where he had a cake and attempted to eat an entire piece in one mouthful with mixed results.
0: We've all been there.
1: Yeah, and Pink Mountaintops played that, and that was another epic show. One for the memories.
0: So Pink Mountaintops, are they like a current Vancouver band?
1: Yeah, they. Off and on. They're from Victoria. His main band that Stephen is known for is Black Mountain. And this is kind of an offshoot of that. And it's a little softer. Black Mountain's a little more hard psych kind of thing. But they tour and they're quite popular. Quite popular at home and abroad.
0: You really want both.
1: Yeah, you really want to do both. Yeah.
0: Let's give a listen to a couple of the bands we just mentioned. We're going to spin a Berserk track, some good Portland punk, and then we're going to listen to Pink Mountaintop, see what that's all about. Sound good?
1: Sounds good
0: all
1: to
0: right,
1: me.
0: We're going to make it so. This is one of my favorite Berserk tracks, which they did not play last night. I was wondering if they would, but we're going to hear it right now. This is called This Silence Kills. This is Berserk on X-Ray FM.

0: That was Vancouver, British Columbia's own Pink Mountaintops on X-Ray FM. A song
1: from
0: called
1: Victoria, BC.
0: Oh, sorry. Excuse you. You said that earlier. Yeah. From Victoria. Do people get like,
1: they get,
0: how touchy are they?
1: Not a little bit. They can.
0: They're a little touchy. Yeah. Okay. From Vancouver Island.
1: Vancouver Island.
0: There we go. Yes. See, I pulled that out of the fire. That's Pink Mountaintops.
1: Well done. Good recovery.
0: Before that, we heard local music from Berserk, their song The Silence Kills. You had another anecdote about...
1: Yeah, the show that I saw them at Green Auto. It was a great bill. A band from California, middle-aged queers, and they mm-hmm. were fantastic. And another Vancouver Island band, Mean Bikini, that is just really making waves up there now. Great, great live band. But the show was put on by the fabulous Jesse Gander, mm-hmm. who also happened to be the engineer slash producer for iBrainier's upcoming record.
0: Oh, it's all tied together.
1: It's all tied together. Very incestuous scene. And Jesse goes back to his days with the skate punk band DBS. In the early 90s, and at that time, I think he was 14 when he started playing mm-hmm. that. And I think it was their debut, it's called Tales from the Crib. They were really, really leaning into the fact that they were so young. Yeah.
0: If you're going to be a skater, it's probably the right age.
1: Yeah, easier recovery.
0: You heal so fast from scrapes.
1: Yeah, yeah, and they were quite good. He's produced a lot of stuff. He's won the Canadian equivalent of a couple of Grammys. We call them Junos.
0: Oh, yeah.
1: Not that anyone down here would care.
0: I've heard of it.
1: we give them much more importance than they deserve.
0: There's also what, maybe this is incorrect, but I've heard that in Canadian broadcast media, there's a, you have to play a certain amount of Canadian artists
1: content rule.
0: Per hour. Yeah,
1: yeah, you do. And that's so many bands. There'd probably be no Canadian music if it wasn't for that. Because a lot of them, I mean, yeah, I can't imagine there being a Canadian recording industry without the CanCon rules, as we call them.
0: Has this episode of Alive with Pleasure on X-Ray FM passed the Canadian content rule?
1: I don't believe it's anywhere close.
0: Oh, no. It's only maybe a third.
1: Yeah, I think it was, last I heard it was like 60%. It's
0: okay.
1: Pretty high. It's pretty high.
0: You talking doesn't count.
1: No, it has to be. Because I don't get any royalties for that. More's the pity.
0: My co-host today is Dave Bose of Vancouver, British Columbia, a fixture, cornerstone of that local scene, a recording studio owner, and at times in the past, practice space owner, zine editor, publisher, a organizer of benefit shows, a punk rock bassist in his own right, and all around a fabulous globe trotting individual.
1: Yeah, you can stop anytime.
0: No, I'm done. I'm done for this time. We are, as I mentioned a few times, we have a drawing going on. You can enter to win a pair of tickets to the iBrainier release show. It's up in Vancouver, British Columbia, so you have to be there to attend. But you can be anywhere in the world to win. And you can do that by texting your name to our studio text line here at X-Ray FM. That number is country code 1-971-220-5979. All right, let's get us a few more Portland-based concert previews, since that's what my public demands.
1: Absolutely.
0: In this next block, we got local band The Exploding Whales playing a show. Got Jason Isbell and the 400 Unit coming to town. Also, Deke Dickerson. Are you familiar with Deke?
1: Not so much, but I do love Jason Isbell.
0: Yeah, Deke Dickerson is a guitar virtuoso, sort of like rockabilly style. I think he plays like a double neck guitar and just like mind-boggling stuff. So,
1: nice.
0: And I hadn't seen him in over 10 years probably, but Deke Dickerson coming back through. They're going to be at Showdown Saloon tonight, in fact, with his band The Whippersnappers, and Dusty 45 is also on that bill. And we're going to start this block off with Helado Tropical. They're going to be over at Revolution Hall on Wednesday next week. They have a brand new self-titled record, and I'm going to play a track from it called Tocando. This is Helado Tropical on X-Ray FM.

Next up, they'll be at McMenamin's Grand Lodge out in Forest Grove tonight. This is Jason Isbell and the 400 Unit on X-Ray FM.

0: That was local music from the Exploding Whales on X-Ray FM. Track from them called Jackalope from the record Dark Ocean Society. They're going to be playing B-side records tonight or this evening or something like that. Before that, Jason Isbell and the 400 Unit, Cumberland Gap from the Nashville Sound Record. They're going to be at McMenamin's Grand Lodge in Forest Grove tonight. Before that, Deke Dickerson, who's going to be at the Showdown Saloon tonight. And we started that block with Helado Tropical, tropical ice cream, we decided.
1: Yeah,
0: song called Tocando, which is playing, I think. Don't quote me on this. Helado Tropical coming to Revolution Hall on Wednesday. Thank you, Dave Bowes, for being my guest today. How can people find Brain Eater and everything else?
1: We are only on Instagram and Facebook. We have a very limited footprint because we're old and we don't know how that stuff works.
0: Mm-hmm. Understood.
1: And so you search Brain Eater Band on both of those, on Facebook and Instagram, and you will find us.
0: Mm-hmm.
1: You'll see our Jim's customized skull and crossbones, and that's... That's the mark of the Brain Eater.
0: Yep. Is that the similar pendant to the one that Jelly Biafra was wearing?
1: It is exactly the same one, and that is one of Jim's originals.
0: Yeah.
1: That Jello was wearing when he recently appeared on stage with the Wheelchair Sports Camp. It's a new alternative tentacles mm-hmm. band.
0: Yeah.
1: And so Jello was convalescing, and then he decided to go on stage with this band for a bit. And in some kind of wild bondage outfit, it looks like. Plus, he had a piece of Jim's around his neck.
0: Nice.
1: Yeah.
0: Well, let's get out of here on one more. We only have about a minute left, but we'll hear like a little taste of another Vancouver, BC band, The Slip-Ons.
1: Yeah, this is a band of friends in it. It's fronted by Brock from The Doughboys. People remember them way back in the day. And it's a song called Greystone from Greystone.
0: Right. I like this one because it's essentially a song about a Canadian band going on tour in the United States, arriving at a venue sight unseen and realizing it is sketchy as hell. Thanks again so much for being on the air today and for making the trip down.
1: Yeah, thanks for having me, Ross. It's really been a lot of fun.
0: Woohoo! This is Slip-Ons on X-Ray FM with the song Greystone.

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Hello and welcome to A Shot in the Dark here on Portland's own X-Ray FM, where radio is yours. If you know me, you know I love a good cover song, and I probably love a bad one too. I think lots of folks do. They're comforting and familiar, and you already know all of the words. If you're left scratching your head and wondering who sung it first, I'll let you in on that little bit of trivia too. We started off with a rendition of Feelin' Good by Lou Rawls, a song originally sung live for the first time by Cy Grant. Up next, we've got The Mysterians from 1967.

That was Hang On Sloopy, sung for the first time by the Vibrations, but made even more famous by the McCoys. Back in October of 1965, Mr. John Tagenhorst wrote the marching band arrangement for it in one sitting, and the rest is Ohio State history. You heard the Wilson Lewis Trio with their version of The In Crowd, and before that was a wild cover of the Beatles' Help by Eseo Beto and Yuya Yukita from 1965. We heard the Buckinghams with Sweets for My Sweet, originally by the Drifters, and Barefootin' by the Marvelettes, only a year after it was released for the first time by Robert Parker. Recorded by the Hudson DeLange Orchestra in 1936, here's the John Buzzin Trio with Mr. Ghost Goes to Town.

Welcome back to A Shot in the Dark here on X-Ray FM. My name is Miranda Fontaine, and today's show is a cover song extravaganza. You heard a song recorded first by the Coasters in 1956 down in Mexico, this time sung by Ella Mae Morse from later that year. Following that was a favorite cover of mine, Big Noise from Winnetka from Sandy Nelson, originally written in 1936 by Bob Haggart and Ray Botta. We had Andre Crouch and the Disciples with Wade in the Water, and the big blues harmonica of Ben Benet with Memphis, a riff on Chuck Berry's Memphis, Tennessee. We finished that setup with the Piers with Black is Black, recorded for the first time by Los Bravos in June of 1966. Up next, the Mariachi Brass with Chet Baker.

Thanks for keeping me company this morning on X-Ray FM on A Shot in the Dark. That was, and I confess, a less than stellar version of Shoop Shoop, a song Mary Clayton first sang in 1963. This version by the New Beats. We heard Le Chancelier singing I'm Your Puppet, a song with at least 51 other documented versions, but originally sung by Dan Penn in 1965. Ahead of that was Little Darlin', sung for the first time by the Gladiolas, this time by Spokane native Keith Colley. We also had that unmistakable classic Tequila, performed by Warren Covington off the 1967 album Latin Dance Party. And before that was the song Rosemary Clooney made famous, Come On In My House. This version by Della Reese from the 1960 album Della Della Cha Cha Cha. I'll meet you back here next week. Bye for now.

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Good morrow, my name is Renee, and welcome to Music Medieval, where I play music from the 6th to the 16th century. That's medieval music, Renaissance music, and early Baroque too. I'll play fantasy film soundtracks, medieval film soundtracks, dungeon synth, new age, whatever I think will take us to another time, to an older time, an older world. What you're hearing in the background currently is Matteo Fletcher's La Guerra from the 16th century. And I don't have a theme or anything like that, although I did notice I did have a lot of Spanish music and like Matteo here, and a lot of music from Greece. So Spanish, Greek combo, maybe, I guess. Anyway. The time is now 7:02. If you are an early riser like myself and you are awake and you are greeting the dawn with me, feel free to text in on that hitline. That number is 971-220-5979. Coming up next, tis our wake-up track. It's Medieval Demon with Raging Lords of the Deeps. My name is Renee. This is Music Medieval here at X-Ray. Don't go away.

God, Anya. Jeez. That was like a, that was a heart gut puncher. That was the Gaelic version of Exile, which is on the B-side to the Book of Days single from Shepherd Moons originally, from 1991. Jesus, just emotionally a killer. And then we had, from between the 16th and 17th century, it was Gaspar Fernandez's Tios Mio, Mi Corazon, and that was composed, well, that was performed by Ars Nova, and like I said, composed by Gaspar Fernandez. And then before that, we had the intro for Lord of the Rings, the BBC radio adaptation, which was composed by Stephen Oliver, and I think it's from the early 80s. I think it's from around 81. And then we had from the 12th century, it was the Good Lady Hildegard with O Rubor Sanguinis, Fabius Distillans, and then our wake-up track from Greece, that was Medieval Demon with Raging Lords of the Deeps from the All Powers of Darkness release. And then we started off the set with a little bit from a Renaissance fair, literally called Music for a Renaissance Fair. That was La Guerra from the 16th century, as composed by Matteo Fletcha and performed by Pifaro. And that was a very heavy medieval Renaissance early music set there. And I'm thinking the next one I'm gonna have some more of that, but it's gonna be more Dungeon Synth heavy. So let's see. Okay, the time is now 7:34. If you feel like texting in on that hit line, I hope you're having a wonderful morning thus far, that you're staying chill, even in this insufferable, disgusting, oppressive heat, and that you're just having a great morning. And if you feel like texting in on that hit line, that number is 971-220-5979. My name is Renee. This is Music Medieval here at X-Ray. Coming up next, some sounds from the 12th century. Don't go anywhere, okay?

Well, that was Kayla Dog Summer from the release of the same name, Kayla Dog Summer. And that was by Thaloman from Greece, and I love them. And before that, we had Fuer Grissa Est Dronca from the Eternity Rites release by Dargard. And then we had The Marauding Passage from 2013 by Lord Leviticus off Kindle Augstein. And we started off the set with the 12th Century Sounds of Reis Glorios by Gerard de Born and performed by Ensemble Celadon. And that's going to about do it. I'm going to bid you all farewell with one last track. It is movement number 7 from El Greco as performed by the mighty Vangelis. And that's from 1998. So have a great day. Have a great week. Stick around for the Sound of Pictures because that's what's up next. Thanks, everybody. Bye.

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Jesus Said If You Go, starting off our set today. This is Buked and Scorned, the Gospel Radio Hour. I'm your host, Mike McGonigal, and Reverend Robert Wilkins off the Worried Blues LP, recorded in 1971 and released on Fat Possum a handful of years ago. Truly remarkable music here on Buked and Scorned, the Gospel Radio Hour. Now let's hear congregational singing off the LP The Lord Will Make a Way, the Bethlehem Healing Temple in Chicago, Illinois.

I wanna tell you that the road's gonna get rough. And you and I might not know how we're gonna make it tomorrow, but the going gets tough. And you and I might not know how we're gonna make it tomorrow, man.

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I had a broken heart, but that's all right. I started out. Sometimes I might not know what I'm gonna do tomorrow, but I started out.

0: Listen now. After they rode, after they threw cargo overboard, the captain looked and said, now this is an unusual storm. Never seen one like this. It must be something divine. Charismatic. Spiritual. Holy. About this storm. So what he does, he goes topside the deck, and again, all hands on top deck, all hands on top deck. They lay down their rows and they up and start running, coming to the captain. The captain says, "It's something strange about this storm, so stop roaring and start praying. Whoever your God is, call it. If it's Baal, call it. If it's Dagon, call him. If it's Zeus, call him. If it's Apollo, call him." And when everybody start praying, here comes another sailor to the captain saluting. Aye, captain, sir, but a little while ago I was searching the lower part of the ship. And captain, sir, I found this looked like stowaway passenger in the back.
1: That's all right.
0: In the dark.
1: Yes, sir.
0: In the corner.
1: Yes,
0: sleep.
1: That's all right.
0: Ain't that something?
1: Yes, sir.
0: Jonah was asleep.
1: Yes.
0: Storm raging.
1: Yes, sir.
0: Jonah was asleep. And you know, that's just the way it is in your life and mine.
1: Yes,
0: some folk come to your house and in your life and upset you, put your nerves all on edge. You can't sleep at night and can't eat a bite. And there you are worried to death and they gone home and gone to sleep. Everybody's child.

And welcome back to Buked and Scorned, the Gospel Radio Hour. I'm your host, Mike McGonigal, and the hour is almost up. We just heard God Gave Noah the Rainbow Sign off a collection from the Border Radio Tapes, Carter Family in Texas, Volume 4 on the old Homestead label out of Michigan, Carter Family in Texas. Before that, we heard on the Weird War label their reissue of the Fire LP by Sister Irene O'Connor. We heard the title track before that. Off I Stood on the Banks of Jordan, Reverend Oris and the Bostonians on Jewel from 1982. We heard I Don't Tell My God Can't Fix... Don't Tell Me God Can't Fix It. Sorry. I'll Be Listening by the King's Sacred Quartet was before that off the Audiolab collection variety of country sacred songs. Before that, we heard an excerpt of a sermon by Reverend Jasper Williams, You Can Run, But You Can't Hide. I didn't realize that the Reverend Williams that he was homophobic in his sermons, and so I went back and edited that and won't be playing him again. Rarely run into that with the Black Sermon records, but, you know, it happens, unfortunately. Before that, from A Message to My Friends, 1976 LP for Jewel, Children, Are You Ready? The Fantastic Violin Air. So really great take on that. Before that, the Silly Sisters, Maddie Pryor and June Tabor, Seven Joys of Mary, from 1976. Really underrated folk music. Before that, I Heard the Voice of Jesus Say by Patty Rosemond with Frank and Odie Rosemond off the Sorrow Come Pass Me Around LP for Advent. One of the most perfect records ever compiled. Before that, Jesus Will by Detroit's Sensational Skylarks off their self-released Tree of Life LP. Before that, Precious Bryant, Don't Let the Devil Ride. And before that, Reverend R. Henderson, Stop Living on Me. I played it from the 5 minutes to Midnight 10-inch that Mississippi and I collaborated on because it sounds a lot better than my 45 after it got cleaned up a bit, and I know it didn't sound great there. Before that, the Montreal Black Community Youth Choir, directed by Trevor Payne, I've Decided. And we started off this long set with Everybody Will Be Happy by the Bethlehem Healing Temple Church. Now we're going to end things with the great Boyd Rivers. Hope you have as good a week as possible. Thanks so much for tuning in to Buked and Scorned, the Gospel Radio Hour.

0: Hey there, it's me, Cosmic Grifter. Care to enter the psychedelic musical realm? 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
1: I will ignore completely and close my mind to all those pessimistic and negative facts which I can do nothing to change.
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That's the title track from Pharoah Sanders' album, Save Our Children, produced by Bill Laswell. Pharoah on saxophone, William Henderson and Bernie Worrell on keyboards, Alex Blake on bass, Trilok Gurtu on drums, Zakir Hussain on tablas, Abdu M. Boop on talking drum and vocals, Abi Odun Oyewole on vocals. The album came out in 1998. Welcome to Jazz in the New Millennium, where we showcase the artists who are keeping this great music alive and passing it forward in the 21st century. In the current season, we are honoring artists who have joined the ancestors since we began doing the show. I'm your host, Rick Mitchell, and today we are featuring the music of percussionist Zakir Hussain, who passed on December 15th, 2024, at the age of 73. Ustad Zakir Hussain was born 70 years ago in Mumbai, India. His father was the tabla master Usted Alaraka, who essentially introduced Western audiences to the tablas through his work with the legendary sitarist Ravi Shankar and sarodist Ali Akbar Khan. Zakir was a child prodigy, but it didn't come without a lot of work. His father would wake him at 3 a.m. and teach him vocally by reciting the complex rhythms of Hindustani raga until 6 a.m. Zakir gave his first concert of Indian classical music at 7, and he was touring by age 11. In 1970, at the age of 19, Hussain came to the United States on tour with Ravi Shankar. He had planned to study for a PhD, but instead he moved to the Bay Area to play with Ali Akbar Khan, who had founded a college to teach Indian classical music in Berkeley. And when Khan teamed up with Bay Area jazz saxophonist John Handy for the album Karuna Supreme, recorded in 1975, he brought his young percussionist along with him. Zakir Hussain on tablas, Yogesh Sahota on tanpura, which provides the droning sound, John Handy on alto saxophone, and Ustad Ali Akbar Khan on sarod, a fretless stringed instrument with a deeper sound than the better-known sitar. What, you may ask, does jazz have in common with Indian classical music? Well, let's start with improvisation. Check this out.

Zakir Hussain on tabla drums. From the album Karuna Supreme, released in 1976 on the German MPS label, that was a composition by saxophonist John Handy and sarodist Ali Akbar Khan called Ganesha's Jubilee Dance. Ganesha is a revered Hindu deity with the head of an elephant. In 1974, Hussain was invited to become a founding member of the band Shakti, an acoustic east-west fusion band put together by British guitarist John McLaughlin following the breakup of his original Mahavishnu Orchestra. The band toured extensively between 1975 and 1977, before McLaughlin returned his primary focus to electric guitar. In 1997, McLaughlin and Hussain did a UK reunion tour under the banner Remember Shakti. Let's listen to McLaughlin's composition, Lotus Feet, which appeared on the original Shakti album in 1976. John McLaughlin on guitar, Zakir Hussain on tabla drums, Viku Vinayakram on gitam, which is an Indian drum made from a clay pot, Uma Mehta on tanpura, and special guest Hari Chaurasia on bamboo flute. The program is Jazz in the New Millennium. I'm Rick Mitchell.

That's called Dances with Wood, from the album Global Drum Project, released in 2007, and featuring percussionists Mickey Hart, Zakir Hussain, Giovanni Hildago, and Sikaru Adupoju. Global Drum Project is an extension of Planet Drum, the world music band formed in 1991 by Grateful Dead drummer Mickey Hart that also included Hussain. Zakir Hussain is the foremost Indian tabla drummer alive. In the last 50 years, he has recorded dozens of albums of classical Indian ragas, both under his own name and with 20th century masters such as Ravi Shankar and Ali Akbar Khan. For this program, we are primarily focusing on his collaborations with jazz artists. In 2004, Hussain joined Charles Lloyd and Eric Harland in the band Sangam, which takes its name from a Sanskrit word that in Buddhism refers to the spiritual community. From the band's self-titled 2006 album, recorded live in Santa Barbara, California, this is titled Little Peace. Lloyd on flute, Harland on drums, Hussain on tablas. I'm Rick Mitchell, and you are jamming with jazz in the new millennium.

the 2019 album Good Hope by the Cross Currents Trio. That was called Ziandi. Chris Potter on tenor saxophone, Dave Holland on bass, Zakir Hussain on tabla drums. We also heard Zakir Hussain jamming with Charles Lloyd and Eric Harland in the group Sangam. That trio has continued to tour, though they have yet to release another album. At 70, Zakir Hussain is no longer the child prodigy who amazed audiences in his native India with his virtuosity. He has continued the mission begun by his father, Ustad Ala Raka, of raising the attention of Indian classical audiences to the importance of virtuoso drumming, while at the same time introducing Western audiences to the tablas. The time signatures used in Indian classical music are the most complex in the world. For anyone who might be tempted to try to play along with your hands while seated at the bar, trust me, you can't. In 2020, Hussain reunited with his old friend John McLaughlin for an album called Is That So? This is a collaborative piece called Sakhi. John McLaughlin on guitar and guitar synthesizer, Zakir Hussain on tablas, Shankar Mahadevan on vocals. I don't know what he's singing about, but this is soul music from another continent.

Jazz in the New Millennium is brought to you through the African American Public Radio Consortium, NPR Distribution, and the Public Radio Satellite System. The show is produced at the studios of KBOO-FM in Portland with engineer Matthew Clark. I'm Rick Mitchell. To contact me and for information on my book, Jazz in the New Millennium, please visit my website, www.rickmitchell.us. Thanks for listening, and please remember to say peace.

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Thank you, Lloyd. That was Lloyd Price, ladies and gentlemen, with Pistol Packin' Mama off the album Misty, which has such a cool cover of Mr. Price reclining in a nice little chair. I don't know why I like it so much. It's a nice photo. Started off this show with Otis Redding on the Volt label, Home in Your Heart. Charles Brown with Johnny Moore's Three Blazers with Merry Christmas, Baby. I know it's not Christmas, but it's a really good song. Had to play it. Gene Vincent and his Blue Caps with Wear My Ring. Dusty Springfield will Take Me for a Little While. And you know a Lloyd Price. Uh-oh. Got a good show for you today. Let's play a song by Bob Dylan. You're listening to Chauncey Pops on X-Ray FM.

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Yeah, Beatles. I guess you guys probably knew that. Beatles, Hello, Goodbye. We started off the long, wonderful set with Bob Dylan doing the Wallflower off the bootleg series. The Hippies Come to Soweto, Mozana Mahippi by the Mahotella Queens. Nick Lowe in his cowboy outfit with Lucky Dog. The Impressions with We're a Winner. Rusty Canyon with the Banana Boys. It's a weird one. Banana, what a crazy fruit. Then we heard the Thunderbirds with Baby Let's Playhouse. And Dobby Dobson with That Wonderful Sound. Let's play some early Tom Waits.

Chauncey Pops, Chauncey Pops. If you know what's good for you, you'll be listening to Chauncey Pops right now. Woohoo! It's amazing. I highly recommend that you listen to Chauncey Pops. It's good for you and good for your soul. Mmm, delicious.

Well, that was Paul Kelly, The Messengers. Wrapped up another long set there. Started with Tom Waits, San Diego Serenade, Roger Miller with Playboy. And there's two from Miss Lal, Marvin Gaye, Pride and Joy, and Rufus Janot with Dr. Juba Lulu. Five Duotones with Shake a Tail Feather, Francoise Hardy, Le Temps de l'Amour. Yeah, and Paul Kelly, The Messengers from Australia. I told it we'd be all over the place today, all over the world. All different kinds of music, kind of stuff you'll hear on X-Ray all the time. So let's cap it off with some jazz. Eric Dolphy off the Iron Man record. The song's called Mandrake. Thanks for listening to Chauncey Pops. See you next week.

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1: From beautiful Portland, Oregon, it's the Dickenbach Report, starring Dick Dickenbach. 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
2: Your attention, please. Your attention, please. Your attention, please. Indian Airlines announces the departure of their flight IC-408 to Calcutta. Passengers are requested to proceed to the aircraft.

Good evening, ladies and gentlemen. On behalf of Indian Airlines and Captain Dasgupta, we welcome you on board our flight IC408. We are about to take off for Calcutta. Will you kindly fasten your seat belts, keep your seats upright, and refrain from smoking while the no smoking sign is switched on. We hope you enjoy your flight. Thank you.

Good morning. You're tuned in to the Dickenbach Report on X-Ray FM, KXRY Portland, a news magazine and so much more hosted regularly by Dick Dickenbach. Today his flight has been delayed. Where is he traveling from? Gresham? Can't he just drive here? I'm Gary. I'll be here when he finally gets a lift or something. Today is August 23rd. It's the 235th day of the year. 130 days remain in 2026. We began the show today with a music report by State of Bengal. Flight IC-408 from the collection Talvin Singh Presents Anokha, Sounds of the Asian Underground. The music over which I'm speaking is Starflight by Rocket Robert from his 1982 self-titled release. We are reporting today that August 22nd is Ride the Wind Day. NationalToday.com reports, National Ride the Wind Day takes flight every August 23rd, commemorating the incredible achievement of human-powered flight. This day celebrates the blend of adventure and peace found in soaring through the air. Embrace the spirit of innovation, learn about aviation history, and find ways to experience the thrill of the wind. Here's a bit of history about the day, courtesy that same website, nationaltoday.com. For a long time, the only species that could experience the weightless and peaceful feeling of flying or gliding were aerial animals. That was until humans started to crave that same feeling, thus introducing us to the concept of flight and human-powered aircraft, HPAs. These are aircraft belonging to the class of vehicle known as human-powered vehicles. Early attempts at human-powered flight were unsuccessful because of the difficulty of achieving the high power-to-weight ratio. In 1904, the invention of a bicycle plane was documented. However, attempts made to fly this plane on July 30th of the same year failed. From that date until 1961, there were several attempts at human-powered flights that never quite made full flight rounds. Some of these aircraft were the Gerhardt cycleplane, the Zacka human-powered aircraft, the H-71 Muffly, and Pedaliante. The first official takeoff and landing of a human-powered aircraft was made on November 9, 1961, by Southampton University's man-powered aircraft, SUMPAC, at Lasham Airfield. After the Puffin 2 flight on August 27, 1965, less successful aircraft flew until 1972 when the Woodford Essex Aircraft Group's Jupiter flew about 0.8 miles in June. The Royal Aeronautics Society's Man-Powered Aircraft Group was formed in 1959 by the members of the Man-Powered Group of the College of Aeronautics. Its title was changed from man to human in 1988 because of the many successful flights made by female pilots. Phew! Under the auspices of the Society in 1973, the industrialist Henry Kramer offered the Kramer Prize of £50,000 for the first human-powered aircraft to fly a figure-of-eight course around two markers half a mile apart. On August 23, 1977, the Gossamer Condor II won the prize. National Ride the Wind Day was set in place to celebrate that. While, of course, we at The Report do not want you to change channels or be otherwise distracted, we would be remiss as reporters to not report that the flight of the Gossamer Condor II and other human-powered aircraft, they were filmed and are available to watch on the internet on one of those websites that has streaming videos. And so we at The Report will celebrate all kinds of flight, including flights in aircraft, because we get a little literal around here. We will also have interviews and commentary, along with the music reports, because we know you bore easily and may want to take a nap after that disgustingly large brunch you just had. 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That's 971-220-5979. We take flight, human-powered, today on the Dickenbach Report. 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

0: On a cold, bleak December 17th, two men on a lonely stretch of barren land in windswept Kitty Hawk, North Carolina, prepare to assault the boundaries of a new frontier.
1: You ready, Wilbur?
2: Huh?
1: Will you take that leather flap off your ear?
2: Oh.
1: I said, are you ready, Wilbur?
2: No.
1: Look, Wilbur, this thing will fly.
2: Oh, yeah, fly.

0: That's your scarf, dummy.
1: Oh.

Flight 101, ready for departure, gate 4.

Something else we have in common, flying on the airlines and listening to the airlines' announcements and trying to pretend to ourselves that the language they're using is really English. Doesn't seem like it to me. Whole thing starts when you get to the gate. First announcement. We would like to begin the boarding process. Extra word, process. Not necessary. Boarding is enough. We'd like to begin the boarding. Simple, tells the story. People add extra words when they want things to sound more important than they really are. Boarding process sounds important. It isn't. It's just a bunch of people getting on an airplane. People like to sound important. Weathermen on television talk about shower activity. Sounds more important than showers. I even heard one guy on CNN talk about a rain event. Swear to God, he said, Louisiana's expecting a rain event. I thought, holy shit, I hope I can get tickets to that. Emergency situation. News people like to say, police have responded to an emergency situation. No, they haven't. They've responded to an emergency. We know it's a situation. Everything is a situation. Anyway, as part of this boarding process, they say, we would like to pre-board. Well, what exactly is that anyway? What does it mean to pre-board? You get on before you get on? That's another complaint of mine. Too much use of this prefix pre. It's all over the language now. Pre this, pre that. Place the turkey in a preheated oven. It's ridiculous. There are only two states an oven can possibly exist in, heated or unheated. Preheated is a meaningless term. It's like pre-recorded. This program was pre-recorded. Well, of course it was pre-recorded. When else are you going to record it? Afterwards? That's the whole purpose of recording, to do it beforehand. Otherwise, it doesn't really work, does it? Anyway, as part of this pre-boarding, they say, we would like to pre-board those passengers traveling with small children. But what about those passengers traveling with large children? Suppose you have a two-year-old with a pituitary disorder. You know, a six-foot infant with an oversized head. Kind of kid you see in the National Enquirer all the time. Actually, with a kid like that, I think you're better off checking him right in with your luggage at the curb, don't you? Well, they like it under there. It's dark. They're used to that. About this time, someone is telling you to get on the plane. Get on the plane, get on the plane. I say, F off you, I'm getting in the plane. In the plane. Let evil Knievel get on the plane. I'll be in here with you folks in uniform. There seems to be less wind in here. They might tell you you're on a non-stop flight. Well, I don't think I care for that. No, I insist that my flight stop. Preferably at an airport. It's those sudden, unscheduled cornfield and housing development stops that seem to interrupt the flow of my day. Here's one they just made up. Near miss. When two planes almost collide, they call it a near miss. It's a near hit. A collision is a near miss. Look, they nearly missed. Yes, but not quite.

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0: 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You are listening to the Dickenbach Report on National Ride of the Wind Day on X-Ray FM, KXRY Portland. I'm Gary, sitting in for Dick Dickenbach, who doesn't want to check his bags. It's only two carry-ons, sir. Jiminy Cricket. Here are the music reports about flight and flights you just heard. That was Spanky Wilson, Nonstop Flight from Specialty of the House. Before that, A Certain Ratio, Flight from Early. In the middle of that set, we heard George Carlin talk about airline announcements from Jammin' in New York. Etta James told us about Flight 101 from Queen of Soul. And we began with The Hellers, The Flight from Singers, Talkers, Players, Swingers, and Doers. Under My Voice is Shaggy Otis, Freedom Flight from Inspiration, Information. You've seen the billboards, Learn to Fly with Jackie White. Here she is, herself, Jackie White. Jackie, welcome to the report.
1: Yes, Richard, how are you today?
0: It's actually Gary, Jackie. On your website, I don't see planes, helicopters, gliders. What exactly do you teach people to fly?
1: We have the capacity to fly, and have since the beginning of time. Really, we just choose not to.
0: Do you mean fly, like a bird, just fly?
1: Yes, of course. I think we've become vain, and I think one of the reasons that people resist their natural ability to fly is hair, appearance, being approached by a bird in flight, and all that nonsense. People do not want to look like they've been in flight. They're worried about their appearance. The vanity has been the obstacle to human flight as we know it today. And so there are two steps to what I do with people, at least two major steps. One is to get past your vanity, to understand that your body, your whole body, will experience flight in all its forms. Once you get past that, you're better able to take to the air.
0: Jackie, how did you discover humans could fly?
1: I was bungee jumping, as people did in, what was that, the 90s, whatever. My cord snapped. I was alone in the air. I thought, this is it, goodbye. Me and concrete, having a relationship. But I found myself with hope and buoyancy. I ignited that in myself, and I flew. I flew back, not just to the assembled group that I'd been bungee jumping with. No. I flew to a place I wanted to go.
0: Is this something you think all human beings should be able to learn or relearn? We all should fly?
1: Absolutely. I do believe there needs to be a sharing of space. However, in fairness, colliding is not fun. I've done it a few times. I've made friends colliding, and then I've had some disagreements with people in flight when they weren't able to share and be resilient when we collided. There have been some pleasant collisions, but very unpleasant collisions. So we need to learn how to navigate and share the space if we all would like to fly simultaneously.
0: When you fly, how high do you fly?
1: Well, I can't say I've gone above 10,000 feet. I think I only did it the one time, and I wouldn't recommend it. I would say 4,000 or 5,000 are good heights, top of the height.
0: You said there was a two-step process to learning to fly. The first, getting rid of the vanity. Is the second to sign up for one of your classes?
1: Absolutely. I have a growing list of acolytes who we work together to bring people back to flight. We have always had that ability, so it isn't a new thing. It's inside of us. It's a question of awakening. I invite you to spend this coming weekend with me and my acolytes, and we will teach you. We will reignite your ability to fly.
0: So Jackie, the picture of you on your website, I notice you have no hair. Will I need to shave all the hair off of my body?
1: Well, I like to be aerodynamic. Not everyone has the same experience or feeling. I go back to our step one, which is vanity, and not everyone feels comfortable with that. I would highly recommend following my example.
0: It's such a commitment to shave off your hair, your beard, your body hair.
1: We have a nice collection of wigs. We do have another business. Wigs and beards that people can borrow or buy to resume their former appearance. We definitely want people to feel comfortable with being aerodynamic, but also returning to the ground in a way that makes them feel comfortable.
0: And could I fly right away?
1: Everyone is different, and there is a certain cynicism. There's a certain resistance. Oh, I can't. We also have a growing number of therapists, aerodynamically trained therapists who will sit down with you and walk you through and get into your doubts, your self-doubts about your aerodynamic capability. And so it depends on you.
0: Do a lot of people hurt themselves? They come crashing down during their first time trying to fly?
1: We do have a lot of different ways to help you absorb a fall. It could be a trampoline, or it could be a giant marshmallow. We have a wonderful kitchen, and we have a marshmallow experience that people can enjoy while they're learning, while they're developing confidence in their flight. So we've had very, very few. I think the only things that people feel damaged by are there, again, that transition from vanity to reality, to vanity to aerodynamic.
0: You may well see me next weekend. Learn how to fly with Jackie White. Thank you so much for coming on the report.
1: Thank you for inviting me, and you have an open invitation to join us at any time.
0: Well, that is Human Powered Flight. I might skip this show next weekend to learn how to fly. Oh, I hope Dick Dickenbach didn't hear me say that. 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

I seem to have got here at last. It's been a long, long time, but here I am, and jolly glad I am to be here at last. I bring this from the people of England to the people of Australia, and I shall be very, very happy.

0: This extra hour of the Dickenbach Report brought to you as always by Bloat. Please do not use Bloat before a long flight, an extended car ride, a dinner party, or a casual night out with friends. You have been admonished.
1: Bloat, bloat, bloat, bloat, bloat, bloat, bloat, bloat, bloat, bloat, bloat, bloat, bloat, bloat, bloat, bloat, bloat, bloat, bloat, bloat, bloat, bloat, bloat, bloat, bloat, bloat, bloat, bloat, 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

I want to seek out new sensations. 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We hold hands in the moonlight and then spend the rest of our lives trying to repeat them all.

Did Dick not want to do this? He was just here. Alright, do we have music for this? Thank you. 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I just did it. No, tell him he was too late. I finished.

Here we go. Yeah. For DJ Dexter, it's the Science Super Crew, live from Paris. Hey, y'all.

0: Thank you, news lovers, for enjoying the first hour of The Dickenbach Report on X-Ray FM, KXRY Portland. We are reporting today on National Ride the Wind Day with music reports about flight. And it would appear Dick Dickenbach is being flighty since he's not here. I'm Gary. This is what you just heard. That was The Avalanches, Flight Tonight from Since I Left You. Before that, featuring the actual words of Amelia Earhart, Public Service Broadcasting gave us Arabian Flight, the entire record, The Last Flight, is about her. In the middle of that set, we heard a tune by Kinky Friedman, Amelia Earhart's Last Flight, from the record called From One Good American to Another. The Lucksmiths talked of the golden age of aviation from Staring at the Sky, and we began with Melbourne Cairns, Final Flight from Moonlight Malaise. It's not quite the final flight today. Under My Voice, Donald Byrd, Flight Time from Blackbird. Where there's news, there's commentary, and where there's commentary on the Dickenbach Report, there's Wayne Seconds. Wayne, tell us what you know.
1: Hey, Dick. You know, Past the Wind Day really hit home after I overindulged on my supplements provided by Dickenbach Report sponsors Bloat. Whew, I've been gassy all morning. It's an incredibly efficacious and accurately marketed product.
2: Wayne?
1: What?
2: Check the monitor feed.
1: Got it. Dick, the report's assistant director just informed me it's Ride the Wind Day, not Pass the Wind Day, which makes sense now that I think about it. I just wish I'd known before I started my morning with an order of huevos rancheros with extra frijoles. And I suppose my friends who are fond of saying, I'll meet you where you're at, rarely account for days like this and what they'll have to encounter. Okay, ride the wind. I'll try to overcome my flatulence and focus. When I think of riding the wind, I think of renewable energy, the extractive expropriation of fossil fuels by capitalist thugs and greed mongers has proven not only that some resources are finite, it has also brought unprecedented global destruction in the form of climate disaster. Perhaps it is uncannily ironic on Ride the Wind Day that high winds have exacerbated the effects of man-made disasters like global wildfires over the past several months. According to the U.S. Department of Energy website, wind power is an inexhaustible resource. Inexhaustible sounds better to me than renewable, right, Dick? That's verbatim. That's from a federal website. To be fair, my source affirms both the advantages and challenges of wind power. We don't live in Oz, and we can't click our heels together three times like Dorothy, then arrive at a present fueled and sustained by inexhaustible resources. And still, we could plan for and move toward such a future. One way to plan is, instead of earmarking millions of acres of public land for potential extractive use, is to build the infrastructure that will support the collection and use of inexhaustible resources. Another world is possible is an affirmation that has been uplifted in activist circles for decades. And that doesn't have to only be an affirmation. With intention and planning, it will be an actuality. And since I'm back on the theme of ride the wind, I will let the currents take me to another popular idiom, this one about doing the same thing over and over and expecting different results. If we continue the extractive process, it will exhaust not only our resources, it will exhaust life as we know it. I hear you, Dick, bemoaning how bleak I can get. To be honest, I do try to maintain a balance. It keeps me grounded to know how many people truly believe and act on the phrase, another world is possible. And I try to stay rooted in the words of author and activist Mariam Kaba, who affirms hope is a discipline. Now let's take hope to a systemic level while we transcend the individualistic hegemony of capitalism and neoliberalism as we reach for the inexhaustible present. With that hopeful balance, I send it back to you, Dick.
0: What a remarkable save that was. Wayne can comment on anything. You can text the show at 971-220-KXRY. That's 971-220-5979. We do have an hour more of flight on National Ride the Wind Day on the Dickenbach Report on X-Ray FM, KXRY Portland, X-Ray.FM.

Hi, darling. I'm glad to see you tonight. Okay? Make yourself real comfortable. Don't be afraid.

0: The flight continues. A little later on, toward the end, we hear...
1: The captain has turned on the fasten seatbelt sign.
0: Well, who gives a
2: who turned it on?
0: What does that have to do with anything? It's on, isn't it?
2: And who made this man a captain, might I ask?
0: Did I sleep through some sort of an armed forces swearing-in ceremony or something?
2: Captain, he's a pilot, and let him be happy with that. If those sightseeing announcements are any mark of his intellect, he's lucky to be working at all.
0: The next sentence I hear is full of things that piss me off.
1: Before leaving the aircraft, please check around your immediate seating area for any personal belongings you might have brought on board.
2: Well, let's start with immediate seating area.
0: Seat! It's a goddamn seat! Check around your seat.
1: For any personal belongings.
2: Well, what other kinds of belongings are there besides personal?
0: Public belongings? Do these people honestly think I might be traveling with a fountain I stole from the park?
1: You might have brought on board.
0: Well, I might have brought my Arrowhead collection. I didn't, so I'm not going to look for it. I'm going to look for things I brought on board.
2: Would seem to enhance the likelihood of my finding something, wouldn't you say?
0: About this time, they tell you you'll be landing shortly. That sound to you like we're going to miss the runway? Final approach is not very promising either, is it? Final is not a good word to be using on an airplane. Sometimes the pilot will get on, you'll say, we'll be on the ground in 15 minutes. Well, that's a little vague, isn't it?
2: Now we're taxiing in. She says,
1: welcome to O'Hare International Airport.
0: Well, how can someone who is just arriving herself possibly welcome me to a place she isn't even at yet? Doesn't this violate some fundamental law of physics? We're only on the ground 4 seconds. She's coming on like the mayor's wife.
1: Where the local time.
0: Well, of course it's the local time. What did you think we were expecting? The time in Pango Pango?
1: Enjoy your stay in Chicago or wherever your final destination might be.
0: All destinations are final. That's what it means. Destiny, final. If you haven't gotten where you're going, you aren't there yet.
1: The captain has asked...
0: More shit from the bogus captain. You know, for someone who's supposed to be flying an airplane, he's taking a mighty big interest in what I'm doing back here.
1: That you remain seated until he has brought the aircraft to a complete stop.
0: Not a partial stop. Because during a partial stop, I partially get up.
1: Continue to observe the no smoking sign until well inside the terminal.
0: It's physically impossible to observe the no smoking sign, even if you're standing just outside the door of the airplane. Much less well inside the terminal. You can't even see the planes from well inside the terminal.

0: This just in. It's National Ride the Wind Day, and you're listening to us report about that on the Dickenbach Report on X-Ray FM, KXRY Portland. I'm Gary. Dick Dickenbach himself is in the wind, but we're on his trail. These are the music reports about flight you just heard. That was Tanya Tagak, Flight from Animism. George Carlin returned to talk more about airline announcements. Again, that's from Jammin' in New York. In the middle of that set, Lee Shot Williams on the Love Flight from She Made a Freak of Me. Joan Armatrading talked about the Flight of the Wild Geese from Love and Affection, Joan Armatrading Classics 1975 to 1983. And we began with Joni Mitchell, This Flight Tonight from Blue. Under My Voice, Single Cell Orchestra, Flight 2127 from their self-titled record from 1996. My final guest today is an anthropologist who teaches here in Portland. She focuses on primates. Her name is Dr. Madeline Munch. Dr. Munch, thanks for being here today.
1: Thank you.
0: I have you on the show today because I want to talk about mammals that fly. Lots of animals fly, insects, birds, etc., but only a few mammals fly. Is that right?
1: Yeah, only a few, correct.
0: And those would be bats?
1: Those would include bats, the colugo or the dimopteran. There are also mammals that are considered gliders, like the sugar glider, which is a marsupial. But is it really flight?
0: It looks like they're flying.
1: Well, it's not really flight in the sense that you need to have wings that beat or some sort of motor control. This is more of using the environment to fly, which, I mean, is that really flying or is it just floating?
0: So scientists would say they're not flying, they're gliding.
1: Correct. We would consider them gliders.
0: You said dimopterans?
1: The dimopterans, correct.
0: Are those a kind of monkey?
1: No, they're called flying lemurs, but they're really not monkeys at all. They are a Southeast Asian gliding mammal, which has this putangum that goes from the upper limb to the lower limb that helps facilitate movement.
0: It has a what?
1: A putangum.
0: I don't know if we're allowed to say that on radio.
1: It's just a membrane.
0: Oh, good. So these dermatologist lemurs can't actually fly?
1: No, they crawl up to the top of the trees and then they just fall and hope that they catch a little bit of air to glide to the next tree. So it's not really flying. It's more like gliding.
0: It sounds like fun, though.
1: Well, I guess so. I've never really thought about it.
0: So bats are the only mammals that truly fly. Like you say, they flap their wings.
1: Correct. And they have elongated phalanges, which allows for their membrane to cover all of the bony structures.
0: They have elongated what?
1: Phalanges.
0: I don't think we can say that on the radio either.
1: Don't you know what a phalange is? Like the metacarpals, the carpals, and then the phalanges? They're your fingers, silly.
0: Oh, good. Bats have a membrane connecting their fingers to the rest of their body?
1: Correct. It's a membrane that expands between the digits of their phalanges, which allows them to flap. And then they use the same anatomy that we have in order to fly. So it's very unique. But they also do a little bit more gliding, but they do fly. They're not really good at it. Have you seen bats fly?
0: Yeah, it looks a little bit like they're intoxicated.
1: Yeah, it's more saccadic rather than smooth.
0: Saccadic.
1: You know, all over the place.
0: But why can bats fly and humans can't? Like, if we had membrane connecting our fingers to the rest of our body, could we fly?
1: You know, we are very closely related to the bats.
0: We meaning humans?
1: Primate. But I mean, you know, tomato, tomato, lemur, human, it's all the same.
0: So that begs the question, why can't humans fly?
1: Because we evolved in a savanna mosaic, and as a result of the movement from the trees down to an open field, it's advantageous to be on two limbs rather than flying.
0: You said human beings evolved in savanna, like Georgia?
1: No, the savanna, like a grassland. But we evolved in a savanna mosaic, not just a savanna. Ours was special. It was a mosaic.
0: I wanted to ask you about angels. They obviously don't have membrane connecting their fingers to their body. They have wings attached to their backs. How does that work?
1: That would require a whole unique suite of evolutionary steps to occur. I guess you could modify the scapula and perhaps involve the transverse processes of the vertebrae in order to create such a structure. But honestly, it seems very far-fetched, in my opinion.
0: But the way you're talking makes me think someone like you, a scientist, could maybe genetically build an angel?
1: Oh, yes. There are probably engineers at MIT right now creating angels.
0: So are there scientists out there trying to catch angels to dissect them so that they can help build them at MIT?
1: I think that angels are like the Sasquatch. Anthropologists have been looking for the Sasquatch for years, and we can't seem to find it. So how can we study Sasquatch without having a specimen? And I mean, do we have angels?
0: I don't know, but let me ask you this. Have they found any Sasquatches that could fly?
1: No, it's a body mass issue. You see, the Sasquatch is too large, and when you increase body size, it becomes difficult to be flightless or even an arboreal species. So therefore, the Sasquatch can't fly.
0: What's like the upper limit for like a human to be able to fly? Like 220 pounds, maybe?
1: No, 220 pounds is really

0: day.
1: Thank you very much, and I look forward to seeing you in the air.
2: 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Oh, you gotta keep an eye out for them, or they'll fly away. 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That's 971-220-5979. 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

0: They might tell you your flight has been delayed because of a change of equipment.
1: Broken plane.
0: Tell me to put my seat back forward. Well, I don't bend that way. If I could put my seat back forward, I'd be in porno movies. Then they mentioned carry-on luggage. First time I heard carry-on, I thought they were going to bring a dead deer on board. I thought, what the hell do they need with that? Don't they have the little TV dinners anymore? Then I thought, carry on, there's going to be a party. People are going to be carrying on the plane. Well, I don't care for that. I like a serious attitude on the plane, especially on the flight deck, which is the latest euphemism for cockpit. Can't imagine why they wouldn't want to use a lovely word like cockpit, can you? Especially with all those stewardesses going in and out of it all the time. There's one. There's a word that's changed, stewardess. First it was hostess, then stewardess, now it's flight attendant. You know what I call them? The lady on the plane. Sometimes it's a man on the plane now. That's good, equality. I'm all in favor of that. Sometimes they actually refer to these people as uniformed crew members. Uniformed, as opposed to that guy sitting next to you in the Grateful Dead t-shirt and the hoof hat. Who's working on his ninth little bottle of Kahlua, I might add. As soon as they close the door to the aircraft, that's when they begin the safety lecture. I love the safety lecture. This is my favorite part of the airplane ride. I listen very carefully to the safety lecture, especially that part where they teach us how to use the seat belts. Imagine this. Here we are, a plane full of grown human beings, many of us partially educated, and they're actually taking time out to describe the intricate workings of a belt buckle. Place the small metal flap into the buckle. Well, I ask for clarification at that point. Over here, please. Over here. Yes, thank you very much. Did I hear you correctly? Did you say place the small metal flap into the buckle, or place the buckle over and around the small metal flap? I'm a simple man. I do not possess an engineering degree, nor am I mechanically inclined. Sorry to have taken up so much of your time. Please continue with the wonderful safety lecture. The safety lecture continues. The next thing they do, they tell you to locate your nearest emergency exit. I do this immediately. I locate my nearest emergency exit, and then I plan my route. You have to plan your route. It's not always a straight line, is it? Sometimes there's a really big fat off sitting right in front of you. Well, you know you'll never get over him. I look around for women and children, war widows, paralyzed veterans, people with broken legs, anybody who looks like they can't move too well. The emotionally disturbed come in very handy at a time like this. You might have to go out of your way to find these people, but you'll get out of the plane a lot goddamn quicker, believe me. The safety lecture continues.
2: In the unlikely event.
0: This is a very suspect phrase, especially coming as it does from an industry that is willing to lie about arrival and departure times.
2: In the unlikely event of a sudden change in cabin pressure.
0: Roof flies off.
2: An oxygen mask will drop down in front of you. Place the mask over your face and breathe normally.
0: Well, I have no problem with that. I always breathe normally when I'm in a 600-mile-an-hour uncontrolled vertical dive. They tell you to adjust your oxygen mask before helping your child with his.
2: I did not need to be told that.
0: In fact, I'm probably going to be too busy screaming to help him at all. This will be a good time for him to learn self-reliance.
2: The safety lecture continues. In the unlikely event of a water landing.
0: Well, what exactly is a water landing? Am I mistaken, or does this sound somewhat similar to crashing into the ocean?
2: Your seat cushion can be used as a flotation device.
0: Well, imagine that. My seat cushion, just what I need to float around the North Atlantic for several days, clinging to a pillow full of beer farts.

I put a clock on the wall. That clock stares at me. It says, Dick Dickenbach, the show is nearing its end. I say to the clock, I'm not Dick Dickenbach, I'm Gary. The clock replies, does it even really matter? It is true we're nearing the end of this week's The Dickenbach Report on X-Ray FM, KXRY Portland. I am Gary. It is National Ride the Wind Day. These are the music reports about flight you just heard. That was Sheer Agony, a flight from Masterpiece. We had one more visit before that from George Carlin. Airline announcements from Jamming in New York. In the middle of that set, the Walker Brothers, Night Flights from Night Flights. We heard the Apple Pie Motherhood Band, Flight Path from Long Live Apple Pie. And we began with the dearly beloved, Flight 13 from a collection called Let's Talk About Girls, music from Tucson, 1965 to 1968. Under my voice is Booker Little, Forward Flight, from Booker Little and Friend. Thank you so much for tuning in today. Thank you for going to the X-Ray website at xray.fm, giving what you can, helping with our move. You are way too generous. Dick Dickenbach was unable to be here this week, but if he is way too generous himself, he'll be here next week, because we're always here, Sundays 11 a.m. to 1 p.m., You can listen to previous reports at xray.fm and keep up with what we play until the end of the show at the playlist there. For Dick Dickenbach, the staff and the crew of the report, I'm Gary, quoting Leonardo da Vinci, once you've tasted flight, you will forever walk the earth with your eyes turned skyward, for there you have been, and there you will always long to return. Enjoy riding the wind today.

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5: 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This is Radio Bandolero. This is Ryan hanging with you. Going to kick things off with some music from Somalia. It's the Dirter Band right here on X-Ray. Keep it locked.

Hey, how's it going? You're tuned into Radio Bandolero right here on X-Ray. This is Ryan hanging with you. Just heard some music from Johnny and the Attractions. That was a song called Anything You Want. Before that, some music from Gambia. That was Super Eagles, a track called African Unity. We heard from Lenny Lloyd before that. Pirate's Delight was the name of that. Some Nugenia before that. That was Praha Magia. And kicked the hour off with some music from Somalia, recently reissued by Analog Africa. That was the Durdur Band, Introduction Volume 3, off of 1988, and Volume 4, 1989 release from Analog Africa. Got a lot more music coming up for you, so keep it locked. 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Radio is yours.

Hello, it's Radio Bandolero on X-Ray. This is Ryan hanging with you. Just heard a track from Paul Thompson. That was a song called Can I Take You Home off of his Nowhere Like Here album. Reissued by Emotional Rescue. Came out on a compilation this year. Very cool stuff. Before that, we heard from Pacwa. That was a track called We Came Far. And before that, we heard from Chantal Curtis, a song called I'm Burning. And I think that's it for that last set. Got some music reissued by the Numero Group coming up in just a few minutes, so keep it locked. 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Radio is

Hey, what's up? You're tuned into Radio Bandolero. This is Ryan. Hope you're having a good weekend out there. Just heard some Zamrock. That was the Ngozi family. Chrissy Zebi Tembo. Track called Poem Writer off of the Gate Crash 78 record. Before that, a couple of singles recently reissued by the Numero group. That was James P. Taylor with Are You Ready? And another one by a group called Swithold with a track called Slow Burner. Got a couple more for you before Hot Fudge Sundays takes over the airwaves, including a really weird one coming up next. In the 50s through the 70s, there was a business that would take out ads in the back of music publications asking for lyrics for songs, and folks would send in $50 and a sheet with their lyrics on it, and a group of studio musicians would hammer these out and send you back a recording of your song set to music. Anyway, they're always really weird and really funny. There's a great documentary about it called Off the Charts. I highly recommend if you are interested. If you haven't seen it before, highly recommend it. Anyway, thanks for tuning in this week. This has been Radio Bandolero, and we'll catch you next time. Radio.

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I'm Tanya. This is the Hot Fudge Sunday Show. I'm here with you for the next 2 hours to play some cool tunes for you. Hope you're having a good one out there. Here's Plankton Watt, Portland Zoned, with Pacific Drift X-Ray.

Hey, you're tuned into X-Ray. We're right in the middle of a 20-minute Can song called Bel Air off their Future Days album. Before this cool track, you heard from Joe Harvey White, Bobby Lee, and Swimming Bell with their new track called Smoke Signals. That's off their new album called Last Ride that just got released. And Plankton Watt started off today's show with Pacific Drift. All right, hope you're having a good one. We're going to get back into this Can track and lots more good music for you today on X-Ray.

Hey, hey, you're tuned in to X-Ray. I'm Tanya. This is the Hot Fudge Sunday Show. You just heard from Karen Marks from Australia. She was kind of in the 80s punk scene back in Melbourne, Australia. That song was called Cold Cafe. Then you had Cold Management and the duo of Peaking Lights doing a collab with PST from 2023. You also heard from Can with Bel Air from 1973's Future Days. All right, here's some Jean-Michel Jarre, the French electronic synther. All right, from 1978's Equinox. X-Ray, Jean-Michel Jarre.

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I'm Tanya. This is the Hot Fudge Sunday Show. Every Sunday, 2 hours, two to four. That's right. You just heard the Danish artist-composer Astrid Son. And I think, I'm not 100%, but I think there's a great show on Wednesdays called Turtles Have Legs, and I may have gotten turned on to Astrid Son from Turtles Have Legs. Anyway, before that, you heard a 1979 disco track, Future World, by Ganymede. Such a cool track. Before that, you heard from Exploded View with Gone Tomorrow off their 2018 Obey album. And then you heard Equinox Part 7 by Jean-Michel Jarre from 78's Equinox album. All right, here's another Astrid Son song, and then we're going to jump into the band Dream Date from the PNW. That's all I can say, from 2020. Anyway, here's Astrid and then Dream Date. X-Ray!

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Hot Fudge Sundays here. Cocteau Twins with Lazy Calm, Victoria Land from 1986. You heard Midori Hirano and Bruder Selkie with Scale AA from their 2025 Thrill Jockey release. Scale G and Scale AA. Dream Date, a band formed by Tasha and Sarah from their 2020 album Dream Date, and the track was Black Backsliding. All right, here's a band from Tokyo, Japan called Choco Pa Ko Choco Quin Quin. X-Ray.

It's X-Ray. You're listening to Hot Fudge Sundays. I'm Tanya, your host. I'm getting ready to hop out of here soon, but I'll tell you what you heard. You heard Beak, the trio from Bristol, UK. You heard Strawberry Line from 2024. Before that, you heard a big long one from Brujaha Bablico, a Brazilian late 80s electronic trio. Their track was called Brujaha 2. And you heard a Tokyo Japanese band called Chocopaco Choco Quin Quin with Correspondences from 2025. All right, before I leave you, I'm going to play out this Rodeon GA track, and then you're going to hear from Robert Calvert, Nala Sinfro, Pelican Osman, Portland band, and Hides Her Eyes, another Portland band from 2015. All right, take care, people. I'll see you next week. Thanks for being X-Ray listeners and supporters. Yeah. Here's Rodeon GA.

out in the street. 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

0: out on me, the scapegoat for your illusions of divinity. 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

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Hey, it's DJ Primitiva. This is the Last Schmaltz on the left. Thanks to the Hot Fudge Sundays and Tanya for a great show. We're going to start things off this week with some hillbilly soul surfers. This is from a collection called Secret Agent Sounds, Peter Gunn's Hideaway.

0: day, as I was walking along a sandy beach in a warm country, there was a coconut lying on the beach. "Good morning, Mr. Coconut," I said. "Mr. Coconut, indeed," he replied. "My name is Coco, and everybody calls me Coco the Coconut."
1: Did he say that to you?
2: Mm-hmm, that's just what the fisherman
1: said. Really?
0: "Well then, good morning, Coco," I said. "Where are you going so early in the morning?" "I'm going to look for a place to live," he replied. "I have no family and no friends, and I'm going to look for a tree that I can grow on and be happy with. I'm going to look for a place to live and a place to grow." And as he went down the road, this is the song that he sang. "I'm on my merry way, just a-looking for a place to stay, just a-looking for a place to grow. Alone am I, Coco." And then Coco saw a tree, and he ran over to it. Its branches were low down and drooping, and it was crying and crying and crying. And Coco felt so badly, he began to cry with it too.

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And he went further down the road. "Now, children, you sing along with me.

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And Coco thought, oh, what a nice, happy place to live. And he ran over to the happy tree, and he began to jump and to dance with it, too.

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So Coco shook his head and he said, "No, this is not where I want to live." And he went further down the road, singing.

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And the little baby coconuts grew on the top, so they got all the sunshine and grew big and strong and healthy and beautiful.

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And once more he tried to climb higher and higher, and again he fell down. Oh, of course, said Kobo. What I need is a good running jump. And he stepped way back from the tree, and he ran and ran and ran around, and again he tried to climb up, and again he fell down. Oh, poor Kobo. He was very sad. And this time when he went down the road, he no longer sang, I'm on my merry way, but he sang, I'm on my sad way.

And then Coco saw a cute little tree, and it was dancing with its nice, friendly little branches. And Coco said, "Oh, I bet I can climb to the top of this tree in 1 minute." And up he went. But when he got to the top of the little tree, he realized that all the great big trees that were around it got all the sunshine and blocked the sunshine from this little tree, so that all the coconuts that grew on this little cute tree were small and sickly and shriveled.

Coco said, I don't want to live here, really I don't. And he climbed down to the bottom of the tree, and he sat down by the side of the road to think. And he thought, and then he got a very good idea and jumped up and clapped his hands with glee. And then Coco began to dig in the ground. He dug and dug and dug until he had made a great big hole. And when it was big enough, he jumped inside and he began to cover himself up with dirt. And then guess what happened? Of course, you know already, don't you? Coco began to grow. He got bigger and bigger and bigger until he grew up to be a very beautiful coconut tree. And when he was big enough, little baby coconuts began to grow on him. And now he no longer needed a place to live or to grow because he had his own family of coconuts. And all the other trees were so happy for him that they all joined him and they all danced together.

0: we were speaking of belief, beliefs and conditioning. All belief possibly could be said to be the result of some conditioning. Thus, the study of history is simply the study of one system of beliefs deposing another, and so on and so on and so on. A psychologically tested belief of our time is that the central nervous system, which feeds its impulses directly to the brain, the conscious and subconscious, is unable to discern between the real and the vividly imagined experience. If there is a difference, and most of us believe there is, am I being clear? For to examine these concepts requires tremendous energy and discipline. To experience the now without preconception or belief, to allow the unknown to occur and to occur, requires clarity. But where there is clarity, there is no choice. And where there is choice, there is misery. But then why should anyone listen to me? Or should I speak? Since I know nothing.
1: The whole modern thing is happening. I mean, why don't we use trusted things? Millions!

0: suck it before the venom reaches my heart.
1: Okay, I will.
2: That's some music from the film Head by the Monkees, featuring Ken Thorne, Swami plus strings. You also heard Bruce Hawk and Esther Nelson and their children's group from the record Listen Compute Rock Home. That was Coco the Coconut, Dorothy L'Amour, Queen of the Hollywood Islands, brought you The Moon of Manacora, and started things off the Hillbilly Soul Surfers, Peter Gunn's Hideaway from Secret Agent Sounds. Next up, we have some music and narration by Harry Nilsson. This is from The Point, The Pointed Man.
3: Finally, the two travelers reached what appeared to be the entrance to the pointless forest. It was a huge thorny barrier with a small sign at its base which read, "This way." Once on the other side of the barrier, Obelio and Arrow had their first encounter with the pointless man, or the pointed man, depending upon your point of view. You see, the pointless man did have a point. In fact, he had hundreds of them, all pointing in different directions. But as he so quickly pointed out, a point in every direction is the same as no point at all. And speaking of points, I don't know if you've ever been to a pointless forest, but a forest is a forest. And one of the first things Obelio and Arrow noticed about the pointless forest was that all the leaves on all the trees had points. And all the trees had points. In fact, even the branches of all the trees pointed in different directions, which seemed a little strange for a pointless forest. And when the pointed man disappeared, Obelio and Arrow were left standing alone, wondering what to do next, when suddenly they were aware of a strange sound coming in from the north. And when they looked up, there was a giant swarm of bees headed straight for them. So, to seek cover, they jumped inside a hollow log. But when the bees attacked, the log was jarred loose and it tumbled down a steep hill and careened and crashed finally into the base of a most unusual rock pile. In fact, the Rock Man. And the Rock Man said,
4: "Say, what's happening with you boys? You look like you're pretty shook up. You've been goofing with the bees."
3: And Obelio told the Rock Man that they were banished and asked them whether or not this was the pointless forest. And the Rock Man said,
4: "Say, babe, there's nothing pointless about this gig. The thing is, you see what you want to see and you hear what you want to hear. Dig. Would you ever see Paris?
3: No.
4: Would you ever see New Delhi?
3: So no.
4: Well, that's it. You see what you want to see, and you hear what you want to hear."
3: And with that, the Rock Man fell soundly asleep, leaving Obelio and Arrow once again all alone. So they continued on through the pointless forest until suddenly Arrow, who had been running a few yards ahead of Obelio, disappeared into a hole, the point of no return.

was Xavier Cugat, Copacabana, 101 Strings from the Horror Movie Hits collection. That was Jaws, the main theme. Alan Phillip from Spheres and Atmospheres Volume 2, Flutes of Bamboo, and started that set off with Harry Nilsson from The Point, The Pointed Man. If you'd like to send me a message, you can. 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Hope you're having a nice, chill Sunday, early afternoon eve out there. I know I am. Next up, we have the Andrew Sisters. This is Carmen's Boogie.

was Santo and Johnny from Around the World, the classic Sleepwalk. And before that, you heard the Andros Sisters with Carmen's Boogie. Next up, I'm going to give you a threefer of what I refer to as the Kings of Exotica, at least three of them. Arthur Lyman, Les Baxter, and Martin Denny. We're going to start things off with Martin Denny. This is an outtake from an earlier recording that never was released, but then was included on the Exotic Sounds of Martin Denny collection. This is Time and Tide.

And there you have it with Arthur Lyman, The Legend of the Rain from Bahia. Before that, Les Baxter, Adventures in Music, Exotic and Lounge, gave you Atlantis, and Martin Denny, Time and Tide. Thanks so much for tuning in. We're going to close things out with some Vangelis and Irene Pappas. This is from the Best of Hearts of Space collection, Naranzula. And then we'll close things out with 101 Strings from Astro Sounds from 2000. Along with Jerry Cole, you'll hear Instant Nirvana. Thanks so much for tuning in. Always a pleasure. This is your host, DJ Primitiva, saying have a good time all the time. Stay tuned. DJ AM Gold is up next with Hoot and Howl. Ciao for now.

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thanks to DJ Bad Wizard. Wow. I really like that. What was it? The beanies? The greenies? I don't know. Either way, thanks, Bad Wizard. Greetings and salutations, everybody. It is Sunday, and it is 5 o'clock. I am DJ AM Gold, and this is Hoot and Howl, a weekly broadcast featuring rhythm of the 50s and 60s. Although today, I'm going to play some 70s stuff as well, and some 40s stuff. Because it's Labor Day, and today's show is all about highlighting songs about working, unions, solidarity, and respect. Oh, yeah. So I hope you're having a lovely weekend. It's IndyCar weekend at Portland International Raceway. It was a great race. And I hope everyone's having a good time. So just like my dad's old MGB, Hoot and Howl is guaranteed not to rust, bust, turn to dust, rot mold, or mildew. 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